0: Yeah, we thank God. Hello? All right, schoolboy, go ahead.
1: Hola, today I'm talking about I'm a cake ime.
2: Oh, Jimma, cake ime.
1: Listen, the queer bar, all things are going to home. All landlord goes in Aka. I mean, if it was Allah, even a lawyer, or if you were a lawyer, go. Can you hear me? Even Ketaka, Oh, if landlord drew one come away, so no landlord could go to Naka. It's a wound, it's a war. Of course, the lawyer, you go one landlord, you look at the bottom people, sir. Who's a whole Naka lawyer? Open and they get the governor landlord, which is some landlord, not in here. You know, I'm landlord out of here, not informal, every month, every year. On a couple ago, a choice may go now. Landlord will keep we're going to do to a caretaker or lawyer or bank any if you won't care. Why, landlord, I'm a law, whom if I need another, or landlord, bonies, or landlord, the fortune is Naga. I want to go. So, no, I know, not it, we're going to go. It's about our government, lawyers, and in castle, or what's our landlord, no. Malafa, lawyer, agent, all landlord is a hawa, webafa, no
0: All right. Hello. Good morning. Hello.
3: Hello. Good morning.
0: Yes. Good morning. You're welcome. Hello.
3: Hello.
0: Yes. We are with you. Hello. Good morning.
3: Okay. Good morning, man. I'm Emmanuel Eze Onyeji. It's me from Umunebo Bunka. When I go,
2: in my banyo radio, Gibiko.
3: Okay. Why go to radio? The car is new. The ambassador ego landlord, na mo ogene. You kuna ani kuna on the landlord question. I come on the show hanaka. Mo na simku. Makana ye bani na yaketa. Ofwa pasme tiketa na na almost 12,000 or 11,000 something. If you have one link, Mutu Burugi, whom I go in the Mutu Nana, and I think I'm full out of one now. So if you like a China, I hear me laugh. If not, I can't go make it here. Because this is so full soft city doesn't come out where I work for Nayana. Oh, we have such an answer going with it. My government, Oyanam, Ered, Elf, Oyana, Engi, Blue, even a Mutu, no, Ihole.
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0: another one. Okay. Hello.
1: Hello.
0: Yes, good morning.
1: Good morning. Hi. Happy New Week.
0: I wish you all the best. I wish you all the best.
1: Okay, man. Going for monitor. I'm not going to be able to do it.
4: onye nta nwetago ọ bụ nke kachasị njọ ọbụla okpukpere gọọmenti ọ kachago wee mee gịnị ha nwekwesịrị ilebara ya anya ihe mejisịrị na ha nwekwesịrị ilebara ya anya onwere ebe ị ga-aga kịta na fransị 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
0: biko All right, thank you so much. Hello, good morning. Yeah, good morning.
5: It's Chioma Collins from Onitsha.
0: All right, Chioma, go ahead with the language of your choice, please.
5: Thank you.
2: Chioma, by your radio.
5: Okay. Come on, you're going
2: to be.
5: Hello? Go on, you're going to be. Ada, because you say that you can't take on the line of the beach.
6: Gabazin, you know,
2: So in Chikota, in an year new.
0: What she's saying is that it's the agents and the lawyers that are encouraging the landlords to add the money. That the landlords might not even be the issue, but the agents and the lawyers are the problem. Hello, good morning.
6: Good morning.
0: Yeah, Odogwu, good morning.
6: Morning, sir.
0: You're welcome. Go ahead.
6: Igwe, sir.
2: Igwe Joseph, ututu, ma keke ime.
6: Adam Maraman, guy.
2: Adem Oma. Naganiru.
6: I'm not going to be able to do it.
0: 0813032728509035944777. We actually have a Ministry of Urban Development, even nationally. Every state has, even Anambra State has. And their job is tenancy laws and disputes too. So in fact, Nigerian laws have a specific amount. That is why if you are voting for, especially the guys that make laws for us, you know, this is the time again. Everybody wants to go to the State House of Assembly. Some people want to go to the federal. These are major things that they can make the laws for. How much is rent? A peg, yeah, depending on areas and amount. That is the job of the government. Because if there is no regulatory body, then everybody will do whatever they want. You know, just goes that way.
2: Abuna, like you said, anywhere bodies, leaders. Abuna Nigeria be the offer. Imam Fuma don't know Katabul every day, every year, Otieluma they go no go. Because everything is getting tougher and tougher. On afiar, you need an afiar, chinefo, on afiar, why are. So, oh, we can you double loan, Yana, 350. Oh, no, double call you, oh, no, I no go 350 for like 5 years. Oh, but as your funa. I know some of them. I don't know here have investments in Haji. I'm not speaking.
0: Still take care of his children.
2: And that's the thing now. Olo onanya or say on oya tozibie onanya phone and dozen 8 years. You only oti kwaso here deka 100. Before you know it, some years gakwana to kwaso kachine phone Nigeria na ona imana Nigeria mwakazi.
0: Some people actually. Placing over 400% increment, just straight up.
2: Depend though. Only some areas not follow that. And someone complained about it. Also na ebe side mapwa for side be ya side ebe obi no neti el hope to. In fact, iya na kubu niya bo 400. Niya na kuzi kitabu 800. So if una.
0: It just classically means that the people living there should just go out.
2: Us in here, man, buna landlord obia, man, some renovation eba, and oh, of course, when we go into some renovation, we know what going into. A man expects is your messy live siego, spend the siego na that thing. Or man siego, oh yeah, siego.
0: Siego there, it should be the percentage of the increment should be. For example, Nigeria decided to add minimum wage. Why did the government? Place the minimum wage 500% increment. They should have. Why? But that one, if you
2: don't know,
0: they kept on saying small. Mm-hmm. But when it comes to paying, everything jumps up. For example, fuel was 200 just in 2023, a couple of years ago. Within that same period, everything went so high.
2: Because fuel was in 1,000 something,
0: and it will by just stick like that because it seems like things don't ever get down here. Yeah, it keeps on going up.
2: Am not young one? Some of us in Nigeria, when you wake up, you should actually Nigerian because all the Nigerian some of the things I name God please provide this all the things all these things but government
0: yes
2: Wesleyan provide here. Yeah. Mano olu ogobuna ene me chukwu chukwu me nka me nka
0: mana chukwu ye na konkwe ni aye me nsikwe na us. Hello, all right, just give us a call 081-30-327285-0903-594-4777 here on Sapiencia Express. Hello, good morning. You're welcome. Your name?
7: My name is Sunday.
0: All right. Sunday,
7: I'm coming from MCC.
0: You're welcome.
7: The train is very terrible. Number one, our government. One. Government ain't anything to do with masses in the Hanach. Because we have a government in the field of the pains of the poor masses. Things are able to better. Secondly, he have to inherit the one half from grandfather. Oh, a bank on at the worst. And when he came in, My immediate no more, maybe only add three more four. And who put that building? Every year, I can add ego. Every year, I can add ego. And if I check if no man can be based in that building, which have here, great choice poor, and the cane up conos and abata. So the problem I went at this country, bro, our government don't care for us. Oh, if the election can now, we do whatever. Vote room, I will do this, I will do that. After vote, if we have that number, drop. If you call that number, you can't get it. onye nke apụta okweghị nkwa ihe niile ọ ga-ekwe, mana oke si iteta m ụra fuel na arịa nke arịa everything apparatus e ka ndị landlord ahụ ụmụ ya bedị n'ụlọ ahụ sọsọ 2 building ma 1 building nke onwe and ụmụ ya ruru 4 na 5 ebe ahụ ka ha ebezi ka e ka ọ ga-esi wee gaa aga. 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So
2: Dalụrị nne Nwokoma Kemese.
0: Wow. All right, we just pick up one extra call, then we'll pay some bills. Right, just a PNC Express 0813032725 09035944777. Who is to blame? The landlord, the agents, the lawyers, the government, or the tenant? Good morning.
8: Good morning. You're always talking. Good morning.
0: That is my job.
8: How is it?
0: Everything is fine. Tell us your name, your location, then you go ahead.
8: Okay. This is Uche. I'm calling from the stadium. Come on, I want to back.
2: Uche, what's up, my cake, me?
8: I don't know. I'm not going to be here. Man, I'm not here to teach you. I want this on here, guys. I'm not here to help you. I want you to teach you. Even if you want to, I'm going to learn how to do that. I'm going to learn how to do that. I'm going to learn how to do that. But I'm going to learn how to do that. When they go, ihe a na-agbakọ ihe ha na ọkwa ọ dị oke to everybody ọ na-alụ nwekwa nke ga-anaghị obele ego mana ihe agụụ ga-egbu gị n'ụlọ ahụ ihe anọgide n'ụlọ ahụ si ebe a mpụ ọchọwa nke gara ọnụ na 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
0: Anyway, what he's saying is that if you want to pay into a house, you pay landlord. Don't move to go.
2: Abun omu ye to be in kwalungongo.
0: You just move away. Anyway, you're listening to Radio Sapienza 95.3 FM this morning. We've been talking about rents. You know, it is getting higher. You know, a lot of things are getting harder. All right, but where we keep our heads matter, because if we have peace where we stay or live, we can think about ahead or the best way to move. But if you're not relaxed where you are living, you'll be challenged. A lot of people just work every year and save out money for rent and put and start running around. All right, of course, there is a song by Oliver Dikogwe. He said that make God help everybody to build their own house so that you rest.
2: The thing is,
0: they say, I can't even have roof if
2: the thing is, I'm not in a feeling now. At the end of the year, no, you check all going in a poor rent. Cabo can come on each on your owner. You only when didn't like you live above their income. Why don't you go and search for and get it cheaper? That only you have for get on well in an abo 10,000. You just pull a banana. E jena e biye ba na 200,000. Ke ki yesi we o I choka magic me. 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E wepu be ku ego ni ni ya. E wepu be ku ego transport ni ya. E mabo. Like some people ni live kwa above their income. So another thing no de kwa ni yabo. Ana akpo ndi ndi lawyers. Na akpo kwa ndi.
0: Onwe ndi people who do jobs, they're very expensive. Generally, only neighborhoods that are generally.
2: Oh, yeah, can you? A man the expensive, and I say, call where you belong. Emma Quaka pockets, Gera. You know how your pocket is. Exactly. You know the size. Emma Quaka size, Yara. Why don't you move away from that place? JB Lobo, no one room. And I manage it. Only Zeki is where, what is your
0: year? When things settle.
2: It was easy, but Anya Gena Gas since he just been with Danny Jabil, a boy, I believe, every year, or didn't knock a lotra business from January to December. It's shallow hunting in the dash, your landlord. Don't worry, easy. A Quebec will go near Quebec will go transport, ego data, ego all those small expenses, mother person named Medelli.
0: That is me, Duku Lucky, Duku 100% healthy.
2: If you go near, I'm a queen in a cheerful health.
0: It could be a queen care, just emergency one day, Maggie friend, they need support. A
2: chalky belong go, AJ Bilebe, and dog Alanyabi. A chalky belong go, cow is gonna hey. Nah,
0: it be say in a place after like every year, you need move.
2: When you forget, you're not a towel, you sneak, you're not a towel, I'll drug, you know, I'm dieting.
0: And when we pay these bills, we will return. My name is Shino Saik, 3 years of bidwits, Ada.
2: Ada Mezuke, Ada Mahama.
9: The value of life, human life, is greater than that of a cow. 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No matter what I do, they will still abuse me.
10: Will you stop that?
11: I'm an officer, I have integrity.
10: Shut up, you're not good officer.
11: No, shut up.
10: Will you get that? I want to school. 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
12: I met her and I liked her. 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I don't believe in dating anybody to marry them. So whether I marry another wife or not, she knows it can happen.
10: Why did you leave me for when I come married? You cried about you. I left the man and came. Why are you going to marry me for? Why are you leaving me?

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1: 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I won't do it. So you are a failure. 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

All right, of course, may he rest in peace, the great Chief Oliver the Cog. Of course, at the 6.76 again, it sounds super of Africa. Quality song, Olisa Kainayo. For things to be good.

0: Good. That's exactly what we are praying for. But for now, we have to do the best we can. You're welcome to the second session of Sapiencia Express this beautiful Tuesday morning, the 12th day of May 2026. And my name is Junon So Ayekiri Ekuba. And I'm not alone in the studio of God with me, the very wonderful, beautiful, cute Adamarama. Good morning once again.
1: Toto ma chino sundi ba ine kenu nana batu na banki bona Sapiencia Express. Onyo na no nebu adomezu kiki Adamarama kaino lianu.
0: All right, in case you be following us from the first session, we've been talking about, or you've not, we've been talking about rents, okay? Things generally in the country is getting not too good when it comes to the economy. But rent is very important because many people have to, you know, especially people that live in the cities, have to pay rent and survive, take care of their kids, themselves. So you have to pay because you have to place your head somewhere at the end of the day. So we are looking at the high rent and the way some of these rents are being increased, okay? Landlords have to build their house. They need some money. Everybody have to get something. So we have a couple of groups. Is it the landlord that is causing it? Some say it is the landlord. Some say it is the lawyers, some say it's the agent, some say it's even the tenants themselves that don't ask, they pay. So it affects other people. Some say it's the government because they are not regulating this particular thing. Anambra State government has Ministry of Housing or some agencies that manage it, tenancy laws and everything. It is real. Their job is to fix, make laws that will protect some people when it comes to housing. It is real. It is real. But they, you know, in all fairness, you will know that they are not very active, you know, on their job. So do you blame the landlords or the agents or the lawyers? Everybody wants to profit. Who is to blame? You can call us on 0813032725 or 0903594477. 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And that will help me explain in Igbo. Then we go.
1: Dalere in echi no so ne ban yan eku no to abi yemet so an eku na Nigeria podogis na no you no for don dey na complain na na ogbono na atrozi ichupo fa na ebe ha kwesiri ega na anaju so an anaju no 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
0: All right, let's keep going this morning. Who is to be blamed? Hello, good morning. Hello? Are you there?

0: All right, we'll lost that just to try as much as possible to reach us back again on the same line. Hello, good morning. Hello?
1: 1, 2, 3.
0: Yes,
1: it's wonderful and very monumental. Good morning to you right here in the studio.
0: You're welcome, my brother. Go ahead.
1: Yeah, the voice of JC Akobi, aka Show Me the Law. Okay. I am still reaching you all the way from my hometown, Umuero Okebo, this morning.
0: You're welcome. Go ahead, JC.
1: Yes, I guess where your voice is sounding, Adam must be in the house. Adam Arama. Good morning. I know I will never, because any is no heck. Nah, level of his alertness. Nah, you can't join the new man. No, I know not studio. Governor Kalala. Rather, kick him.
2: I don't want to.
1: So, my good night. I'm on a smile down the network.
0: JC.
1: Beautiful. We are there. I heck 1, 2, 3. Carry good. Let enjoy yourself. You want to go?
0: Although
1: it's like a melee former. I don't know if I could know. Blood tonic. You know, I don't get everything. I'll be okay. What you are saying this morning, Kevin, is you now. Nigeria system, I go bastardize. You want to go? So, I don't want to make some calls now. Conflict resolution. Problem of an hour immediate and remote cause. Problem of an hour immediate and remote cause is when you ignore the remote cause, then the immediate cause will take place. So now, government ever have the hallmark of the blame, the bulk of the blame lies on the government. Then we still come down to the landlords and our brothers who go to school today to study about their property, you know, lawyers. That don't go to the field, but they only ask you, do you have property that I will manage? So they don't go to court. So they go to houses to know the number of people that are living there and the properties they have and how much they will collect from them per apartment or the you know. So we also blame them. So and blame the landlord that believe that after building a house. Now, my parents, you know, do alone. I calculate the government will take the 50 million naira alone. We believe where that now in 2 years, all got recover that 50 million or in 1 year. That is greedy in the side of our brothers because they are our brothers and sisters. All those landlords are our brothers and sisters. It's not far away from us. So that is their own because house is everlasting thing, although it needs only maintenance. When I don't have it in mind that in yellow sooner, based on building material galalono, that may recover your money just in 1 year or in 6 months' time, it's not done anywhere. So people should, these are landlords should have a human face, have a, you know, fear of God. So let them cut down in their level of greediness, you know, money be greedy, just overnight. Although you may borrow that money or get a loan to build, but when give a longer time now, calculate well now, we continue from where he stopped. Then in the side of our brothers that go to school, in the name of it, now they go law. Or when if I go where bang will go, make a property law, kapane they go, or they come one, open and one negative because now landlord, they go on, okay, money is earlier. Then you want lawyer's consultation fee, you want a treatment fee, then you want everybody in our TSE, Obozan Sunday Yahoo, then you don't know our Bodo. Oh, we're calling now, check well now. Then government, yeah, we see 17 or what? Because now, also now, Madaku again, they're going to do. You learn all these banana African countries, you know, all around us. Do you know that even a EJ Gotan on Asia, it weighs on a kilo. If a big man who got a kilo of meat, or cake or beef meat, and weighs, if a big man who got a performer in India, even in the banana countries, you know, Benin Republic ever, just let me be precise, Togo ever, Congo ever. So, government time is very porous. Corruption, you make them to look the other way, and the masses are suffering. So if government regulates the economy, if government is really in charge, my brother, even the one the landlord you open easiest to have a tano na ebo lo bunyawa kwalea. Or when they use na ya de bunyawa empowale ebao. A million are web abo bunyawa wapuye. So it seems that now an only open up the government and no one na bank akia. The side is what we either get. So my if I you can continue no buna Obuda de mo de la incha. All of us was not onto Yahoo boys to live in a good house, a water go. So yeah, bunam ma wala na betana ma betana ma betana betana bunaruna ma. All these organ investors, okwa mu mad, okwa mu okwa mu never go okwa mu okwa onye obodo dika ana akona kwari we live ya. Yeah, we're fighting, we're building a new one. So whatever that goes around, comes around, let's be careful. Government, and more importantly, be in charge, be in control. People are dying. We don't have government here. So, as a mobico, you have an eye where to draw the attention of the government, especially in this housing issue when you woke me this morning. You know, it is called for. Oh, gee, lulu. That's a lag, fellow. The Kenneth Akins and Uzo Preacher for giving us voice and creating this awareness. Makana odili simma or the lagoba. Dalono.
2: Dalorina JC, can I say?
0: All right, keep calling us right here at 081-303-272-85-0903-59-44-77. Who is to be blamed? Who do we blame? Hello, good morning.
3: Hello.
0: Yeah, it's good to have you. You're welcome.
3: Oh, Ada, how are you?
2: I'm fine. Hi, Dema. Get him.
3: I'm Regina Dambert and calling from New York.
2: No, not Ghanaian.
3: Oh, because you know, you know, to talk about now. Oh, you don't blame the government. And I'm blaming the landlord. Like my own landlord. Oh, John Sugu. When I'm going to zero in a shop, I'll go to carry the ugo. But I go to zero. Get three. Get a double or a double. Kugide. Money shake here. Material ready. 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Yeah, blame when the landlord. Money and my job because on landlord, how when I go pay better. What on up some tenant here afford that money? Hana po. Man up, my government here get good as well. Good day here di chiche. 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Materials get jarono. 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Onu gunaka ha bezri. The government here, I got put 20, what put 20 in here? Or like in Bane, got a cement, 1,007. I got a 500. Go, material, in the Jaruno. You know, you make expenses. I got a dinner. When I get a times 3, times 4. So you make any in a hini, nothing. So open a government here, you pay, Sinanya. Because it's a good landlord to get an answer. When I go now, and I go now, all the easy to do. Now, the government here in Yarayaka, put everything down. And the landlord weke metoba and the money because the tenant they are ufadini ne ike guru. You check this yellow village. It's taking money, you must the money to Ziaka, Maru and I did. Oh he Yahoo. It on money can we take wono. Because when I look at China Kemera Nah Jesus.
2: Amen. Dalary no one.
3: Oh
2: Dalon.
3: Oh.
0: All right, we are still here. 081-303-27285. This beautiful day. 0903-59-44-77. Hello, good morning. Hello.
4: Hello.
0: Hello. It's good to have you. No, you have to do it yourself from your side, okay? Just bring down the volume.
2: Turn it off entirely.
0: Okay, please, before you call us, do find a way to get down the volume. Of course, you can always keep listening later after the call. Hello, good morning. Hello.
4: Good morning.
0: Yes, good morning.
4: Yeah. You know, what you say, chicks, I come from Anamu community.
0: You're welcome. Go ahead, chooks.
4: Yeah, good morning. I want to speak Igbo language in Igbo camp.
2: Chooks, so to my keke me.
4: Well, we are alone on a candidate, baby, a man. Una alo. You learn on a girl, what the cabin has wish. Evan has on paper. That's the Amado. In a career, your madam can undermine with a jail room with it. None of my business. None of my business. 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
0: Hello, good morning. Hello, good morning. All right, we lost that, just try and call us back. Hello, good morning. Hello. 0813032 7285. Hello, good morning, you're welcome.
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0: You're welcome, Odogu.
5: Oh, one but this is Bana Balago from the Ziawala.
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5: 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I don't know where to get out. Because you're already, what do you need out of era? I went to China, went to Nagan, and I went to China, and I don't go on it. If they're going to fly the Alo, oh, now to go to Benalo. You never to go, Gaga, and I've got a club on it. We have 50 million back club. We should have back club. We're going to get you as well. I'm a landlord. It's a landlord. That's it. I'm not going to get you. I know you're not my sister. I'm going to go to Nono.
2: Dalerine, come here. 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
0: exactly. All right, 081-303-27285-0903-59-4477. Hello, good morning.
6: Good morning, sir.
0: Yes, how are you?
6: Good.
0: Yeah, go ahead.
6: I'm on our head. Christ, I'm calling for a moment.
0: Go ahead. It's your question.
2: Thank you, sir. Thank you, sir. Tutu, I'm a keki, me.
6: No, I said, I'm a lamb. I'm a guy, I don't
2: know. I know, I'm not a gun here.
6: Yeah. Therefore, I don't know who are they who are going to come from my opana. Naturally, when I come on money, Emma Gora, what I know. Because, why for one of the Lamo, they've been in our public yard. So, more in the money in our Banoa, who come to Labour, Tabo, Opera, Amalia, Mamma, if we don't walk all again, what I know in Saloon, the Napachadi.
7: I'm bugging our food. We got on in our flush toilet 2 hours, 3 hours.
2: Oh, wow.
7: Our flush base. All these things. So, what are you doing? No. I have gotten none.
2: Dollarin, hey, Chukwese.
0: Hello, good morning.
8: Hello, Shapyashia. Good morning.
0: Yeah, it's good to have you. Go ahead.
8: Oh, yeah, mate.
0: Okay. Go ahead.
2: Oh, yeah, mate.
8: I'm going to go to the landlord. Big man, Rundu. 7,000. Okay, she put share 2 rooms and pala bia e kakolo. 7,000. But immediately, the man umolo. Umia were 12,000, 36,000. Rige. Nye mekon na amaka egego. Kanje tata 2 rooms ana ko 15,000. Nye banku. Nye loya gwambo na mma nye 185,000. Landlord 50,000 tenant agreement. Nah, she had a sinna that can manage the river money. So near the neighbor, she meant I'm a ball alone now. He agreed 800 naira, 750, she meant you will lose 4 days now. Near the neighbor, taxi, and I will do landlord, you see. But in the landlord, he made them like in the alone, you see. Taxi should do with an unabrasive. Also, for Netflix and the high cost of building. If you know, you have to order this. But you want to make a territory. If you get a new one, you didn't have to make a passive tango landlord. Even though you're not one man, I'm going to have my HL and Kimuka. So, can I leave book? We didn't have tax, Monday lawyer, Monday agent, or how many things galo no sokwa biye wonne mu keku ana ma ko to ko tuma ko dunta ma shaiz onye malu nko ke lu je je ko kine ke gozo no kine le mo wonne mu ke bu freshman no bo kan gwa ko no
2: darine kemese
0: thank you. All right, just a call. We pay some bills. We return, and then we go to the last session of the show. Hello. Yes.
9: Hello. Good morning.
0: Good morning. You're welcome.
9: Yeah. This is Advantage.
0: All right, Advantage. You're welcome. Go ahead. Hello, Advantage. Seems we lost Advantage. So sorry, Advantage, you have to call back. Hello, good morning.
10: Good morning. Good morning.
11: Oh, your man, good morning, sir.
0: Yes, sir, you're welcome. Go ahead.
11: You are speaking with Chukwumanjo Moses, calling from the Lagos State now.
0: You are calling from where?
11: Lagos State. Just back in Lagos State now.
0: All right, you're welcome. Go ahead.
11: Yeah, but I want to speak to you.
2: Ọtụtụ ma keke ime nwukoma
11: udo udo one on one biko emye nnekwu n'okwu a na kita na mwa mmozi chukwu manjo si na onye ụta dele bu our government of Fatide and our agent you know can't go agent because if living the okwu anku na kita na bu onye ka ụta si wedele government bu where you reduce the prices of everything. Everything goes down. You cannot tell me that in a situation in game that Lord I lebu 6 mm, but I don't go 6 mm and lebu that was $3,000. That goes to $12,000 or $15,000. I'm a tenant, no, I'm not a landlord. Okay. Hello.
2: I can hear.
0: We are with you.
11: Yes, I'm a tenant. For now. I'm going to be a tenant. I'm paying for the house rent, but this is here. Let this is here. The truth. In my apartment, I live here. Lord, don't go. 6 mm. 3,000. You know this. That's because they're 20,000. It's not made to go. All government got out there because the prices must go down. Then everything has to down. Then I don't need a landlord. Only the landlord will be very good. And the side. Only in the landlord that bo, how many times go, how many way for you? Or this is price, okay? What about you? You go there, mala at the hand, yeah, bad. Mala omo landlord Tuesday, I did the high by the prices of everything because they are killing themselves. How now, I just been maybe like that. All of them here, they can't get maintain or don't know. For the paper was the advantage of shredding. Then I bank agency. Agents get that you are who not to know. Now, so wagon, Hagi won go go in of bet yan do na one the owner of made go say that as from of for mo bi go in ni ni bias will e 100,000 guy ba that we 100,000 guy ma head on. I tell you 100,000 we go to for family for 2 weeks. The way go to for 2 weeks give you 100,000 buy ma head. Yes, they go material and all of you will be feeding their families now for ma ko go ako. So everything higher, price is everything higher. Then the business is higher. Understand? Business is higher. So a lot of guys are overthink from that house. I'm not blaming a lot of, but rather I'm blaming agents and the government of this to the government. Because the MSC, whether our country or good or bad, as soon as we're not giving that shit. Government get away. Everything are there. Everything in the dam. Cement is down. Road is down. Everything is down. Then, I look there for agents. You don't have to know. I don't know. And you have a warning. Then everything is there. No. So, when I get the landlord, when I get the our government today, and our agents, everything is there. And the lawyers. Lawyers also. Because even the lawyers involved. Hello?
0: Thank you.
11: $500,000 So agent, landlord, agent, lawyers, and the government, and the secretary, government, and brethren.
0: All right. Agents.
2: All right.
0: Thank you. Right about now, we've got to simply pay some bills. You're still listening to Radio Sapienza 95.3 FM. And if you checked the views of everybody, some said it's the landlord, some said lawyer, some said agent, some even said it's the tenant that wants to go and put himself or herself in a very big quagmire. And as well, the government for not regulating properly what is going on. We'll pay some bills. Do not go anywhere, because Radio Sapienza Express is still right here. Please do not touch the dial. We'll be right back. When we come back, we're going to look at some top headlines right here and some analysis on what's going on. I and Dada Marama. Stay tuned.
12: 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But steady. 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
1: If the music no sweet, no disappearance you dey listen to. Volume up, worry down.

0: right. It's all good. They say it will be good, though we have not seen. Just recently, I was, you know, just surfing through the news, and I heard that some governments now, some state government, are fixing Vision 2065. I'm like, wow. When I was a kid, we had Vision 2020. We had Vision year 2000 from the 80s. And whenever the vision comes, we start another vision. We just pray that something will happen. But I know that Nigeria's problem is 99% caused by human beings. Not God has given us everything. The rains will start falling. We have good forests. We have young people that are willing to work. But it's just for us to sit down and truly, in unison, agree that we want to fix the country. I think it is possible. And that, as you are leaving, what is your take on what we talked about today when it comes to rent and who to be blamed on that?
1: First of all, can Kenny go to the pool? The pool open our bank keys and cable. I can a saloon. I know about a seeing person. Many a dinner, I heck. I call, I blame. No, most of the people pull up, no landlord, landlord, landlord. First of all, can we go to? Oh, when they bought landlord, TC go ya, Acho, Canano, Mo, Onano, no, Ogono. If one day Bolong with an agent, Conde lawyers, JJ Nazo.
0: So that's especially the loafer can, when he take the price.
1: Especially so those fair. Landlords, now they are Anoronso, Bo lawyers, Nana Alufego, and Atego, Apunyan accounts here. So if you know, no, you all have a bundy, but they will have generals, where Jejena Costiego, when a landlord has seen on an ego bono with 700 lawyer, I jet now qua agreement na here an anabo 1.2. I forgot me about me. So if you see, and every 2 years on the lawyer needs yellow hego, every 2 years on it yellow hego. If you know, at the end of the day, if the mother na atakasi landlords sina kiyoji etelu hogo no ma no o sina aka onye ozo, then again bukwa ekubugo mi ya mana mekupu again na check ya pagi onira obuna ifi lo na ebi ibi ni o ikunuziro ogwo na ipon ichoba na ebe the lesser oya we kisna ndi madi asikwa ibi isi na jiare jezi omoba bilu ha so gi na na pocket gi even omoba oneself na
0: then again he check is he gig and abaku moto there are other things that will come you can go see
1: you know obuni check you
0: omoba check the transport
1: I check you omoba obuna ihe mbo ni ni na agba from January to December bu landlord ke na agbalia na e park ya apagi je bozo ko maka so rent ki ya na akwuzo ogwe etiebeku ego nni etiebeku ego transport etiebeku ego data etiego ego
0: other things
1: expenses little expenses and em every day etiebeku fuel
0: they calculate there in a month or dey be criminal
1: So onye mna na check e jes na make ki we belong no when dey na make ka ha belong
0: and
1: I keep it jarry car calling up on a friend's yes, so lee bilu. If you're not cheating, maybe trans and kissy. On your not chosen jabba, as never be any
0: secret in a trans and kissy. Wow, what motto? Oh, and then KJP didn't ask about self because not big boys and girls did.
1: They
0: are welcome with the CS about Biakon.
1: Yes, yes, traffic in a bridge.
0: Look up if they video it. I keep it in Vina Saba. It is happening, yeah.
1: So, can I check, Yenina, and in a wono, Abuna, only meet you, caretaker mobile, agent mobile, ni meet you on your way ono. Make it sure, I hope we can, it's not okay, meet you, I'm opening a genazo, Jeffrey, it's not on your own. So, make it sure, only meet you, kwa no on your own. Kitty Shona, Ego, and we in our no on your sake, I will be an obro. Lawyer mobile, tenant, mobile, imago. So be careful with whatever you are doing.
0: Yeah, Halloween exactly. Ne. Anyway, as we wrap up today's conversation, one thing is clear. The rent crisis is not caused by one person. If we look at it very well, it's not just one person alone. Landlords want to survive. We have to understand.

0: tall, if I must say. Ordinary Nigerians, ordinary people are more in this country. Nigeria is not a quality country when it comes to economy. All right, we have potential, but we are not rich when it comes to per capita on what gets into people's pocket. So one of the most important need of man is shelter, food, Abby. Shelter, food. Can't cause abafgomnishi. These are basic things. You must have a roof over your head. You have to have clothes on your body.
1: Now water.
0: And so these are very, very important things. So if we are struggling with it, it's a very big problem. Anyway, let me just say, maybe the real question is not who to blame anymore, you know, but how we fix the system. Just like I said, Mbwembo, where shelter is slowly becoming a luxury. People should live in a quality home. It's not even a bad thing to wish to pray. But always required, you have to manage. So that's all. We just pray. Let the landlords, if we can. We are not saying you should not add price into your, but if you just in 500,000 in money, 500 in cause, or it's not fair, just upgrade 100,000 kit in here. One year, upgrade 50 or in your first space. Oh, in case, or I try another way to make it easier to pay rather than 1 year. The people are really struggling and things,
1: and doing this, you know, na landlord, na governor needs in ego name, na ego umochi emenka.
0: Yeah, exactly. But what I mean is, anything that you are doing, don't be arbitrary about it. You understand? Imagine when drivers, it will be Christmas, there is no reason. They will just raise the transport fare for no reason. The fuel is still the same thing. Why are you doing that? So exactly. That is exactly what we should make sure that it's not in the system. We're seeing a regulation about this, and that's the job of the commissioner that must be managing housing, especially in Anambra, even Delta, and all the people listening to us. That is their job. Obrero just ana chokenye orugi buaputu to a meeting with landlords. Obrero si resifana. No, onwe obere na for tax. Abiajo kedi kunse anadi e peg ya. Onwe certain houses e peg ya. When certain areas e peg ya, so that people can afford to actually sincerely live. Because I don't expect onye be in a house, for example, each because of normal kungo on a wall in a house. Let me say a young girl now kuzi ada akulu up to 100,000. Now, cousin at one of the secondary schools or primary school near my housing. Obiachi, because she can't afford to live here, and they're back off from all. Yes, OJB in Obosi because it's affordable. So, a go and a half year in a month, so get job almost 2,000 naira be housing. Check it. There are a lot of things that should be affordable for people in a little way. To you know, give human face to it. Oh, a lot of things. You take care in a year, ego transport. Take care. If you not in a month, don't worry again about that young lady at all. Not just because you know no poor fools or fundi keke and all that. Anyway, just a quick one. We just have two minutes or three to go. Insecurity is a lot in Nigeria. According to what we are getting, almost 42 persons has been killed just within the last 48 hours in separate attacks in Zamfara, Plateau, and Benue states. It's a terrible scene. And Okwa AFP, an international media group, BNR reporter. So people are being hurt, people are being killed. We beg our government to please do something about it. It is not a good thing. Anyway, Nigeria is trying to get one of the biggest loans again. I hope it's going to work. The federal government has stepped up engagement with World Bank for a fresh $1.25 billion loan to support economic reforms. I wish it's going to touch us so that people can afford to pay rent without worry. Say job creation, I wish it will work. Competitiveness, findings. So we are waiting for them. I'm not saying they should not take it.
1: Is Diana me asking I blue loan for job creation?
0: And where Diana?
1: And where Diana?
0: For like a loan. They blue them mad. Anyway, Peter Obi and Kwankwa So is real currently. According to reports we are getting, it's not finalized. NDC, their new party, that's National Democratic Congress, NDC, according to reports, have decided to zone their presidential ticket to the south. What it means is that for now, we just look at Peter Obi

0: as the number one guy. And Kwanko, exactly. So in an interview on when with Arise Television just yesterday night,
1: has declared,
0: has said he's going to, if Peter Obi chooses him officially as his vice, that he's going to do it. So we just keep looking. This is the much for taking us at PNC Express. Ada, thank you so much for being here.
1: Dalurine Ihek, Indibany Ikenuna Inoiline, and Meme and Kesa Pensa Express. Afambo Adomi Zukika, Damara Makemesian.
0: My name is Chinon Saik 3. Akuma Sapiens Express returns tomorrow, 8 a.m. Do not miss that. Of course, we have loads of beautiful programs lined up for your listening pleasure today. Do not switch off from your dial. Peace and love. Bye bye.
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3: 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I've wrestled with an alligator. I done handcuffed lightning, throw thunder in jail. Now you know I'm bad. Only last week I murdered a rock, injured a stone, hospitalized a brick. I'm so mean I make medicine sick.
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3: Exit of an icon with heavy hearts, but with gratitude to God Almighty, the family of Stephen Igwenom Onyekwelo of Amoji Village, Agolo, and Ota Local Government Area of Anambra State, cordially invite you to the burial ceremony of Sir Stephen Igwenom Onyekwelo, who died aged 73 years. 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

0: See this girl where we are earphone, they dance for men load. 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
0: Are you sure this music is not too loud in your ear? 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
0: Sapiencia? 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
3: 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You're locked into Vibes on Vibes with the top DJ in town, DJ Joman. 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We kick off with the Afrobeat Top 10 Countdown, the hottest tracks of the week. Then DJ Joman goes non-stop, no breaks, all party mix till you drop. At 11:15, the lines go live. 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Hip-hop, Afrobeat, Amapiano, dancehall, or throwbacks. You choose it. Joman plays it. Because Fridays belongs to the streets, the clubs, and the house parties. 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Don't just hear the party, be the party. Vibes on with DJ Joman. Let's go.

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1: Your Sunday morning just got better. 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This is your family praise timeout. No stress, just laughter, good vibes, and gospel grooves that keep you moving. After Church Praise Party with DJ Joman and Radio Sapientia. Tune in, turn up. Let's praise together. Don't forget to book DJ Joman for your events, celebration, and ceremonies on 080-621-264.

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0: a.m. to midnight every Friday. We turn it up. You're locked into Vibes on Vibes with the top DJ in town, DJ Joman. 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We kick off with the Afrobeat Top 10 Countdown, the hottest tracks of the week. 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At 11:15, the lines go live. Call in, tell us where you're hanging out, and you pick the genre for the last session. Hip-hop, Afrobeat, Amapiano, dancehall, or throwbacks. 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Don't just hear the party, be the party. Vibes on with DJ Joman.
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3: All eyes on me. I'm on fire.
4: Yes, so Naso. Iman on album, okay, he do be an order. Atoboka Madoko be a GD. Oh, Macam, Ogan McDon. Ogan McDon, Bumbem, I in aging wire. Kawasalaga Macam McDon, if you hanalo. And of course, a yellow mother commanded Gaho, Waku. Imanam, he had in a Sokoto or the Quan Nasokoto. Eba hate upon them, Eba hate no, nam, Egoadoro, Ego de Quania. 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If you know well, a big is where now attach. Ego an abana your account to Piam Piam, Emehan or Meperem, yes. Oh, McDon. Ihan Makia when they quibble, Kai will go there and keys. On your bonama, Ihana or tissue paper. Tissue paper, I ain't trying to use here no. Tissue paper, beef and adimpa, Nezinuno, yes. Manakeke sa look on tissue paper. Oh, when canna or jumbo reel. Jumbo reel lak and the McDon nalo. McDon jumbo reel. 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Fanazana company nke fa ha lozi anyo bo tissue paper. 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
4: 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Ebi ge wote ebo so so na nke McDon. McDon Industries Nigeria Limited. Ibulia we je ba enye gi print out. 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Latest computerized web bridge fa. 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Yes. Igeji we ma one butal gi na your project site bu print out to ne hanyegi ki geji we ma how many trips fa butena project site ha ise fa ha butal gi aja 10 trips eje na McDon wata print out all the 10 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

war. 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But one thing has remained true of every war. 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
5: 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You're locked into Vibes on Vibes with the top DJ in town, DJ Joman. Joman. 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We kick off with the Afrobeat Top 10 Countdown, the hottest tracks of the week. 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At 11:15, the lines go live. Call in, tell us where you're hanging out, and you pick the genre for the last session. Hip-hop, Afrobeat, Amapiano, dancehall, or throwbacks. You choose it. Joman plays it. 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Don't just hear the party, be the party. Vibes on DJ Joman. Let's go.

mouth. No stress, just laughter, good vibes, and gospel grooves that keep you moving. After church praise party with DJ Joma and Radio Sapientia. Tune in, turn up. Let's praise together. Don't forget to book DJ Joman for your events, celebration and ceremonies on 080-621-2614-0 080-621-2614-0

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1: 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For he whom thou didst merit to bear, Alleluia, has risen as he said, Alleluia. 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Let us pray. 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
1: In the name of the Father,
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4: 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Today is Tuesday, the 12th of May, 2026. My name is Joe Igbo. In our news headlines this afternoon, the Independent National Electoral Commission, INEC, has announced that it will deploy about 1.4 million members of the National Youth Service Corps for the 2027 general elections. The Nigerian Medical Association, NMA, Anambra State Branch, has suspended its planned industrial action following the successful rescue of its kidnapped member, Dr. Emeka Edwin. The federal government has approached the World Bank for a new $1.25 billion loan. And on the foreign scene, the British Prime Minister, Keir Starmer, is fighting to save his job as a growing number of his own lawmakers call on him to resign. Now, the details of the news. The Independent National Electoral Commission, INEC, has announced that it will deploy about 1.4 million members of the National Youth Service Corps for the 2027 general elections. Professor Josh Amupitan, the INEC chairman, made the announcement during a visit to the Director General of the National Youth Service Corps, NYSC, Brigadier General Olakunle Nafiu, at the NYSC headquarters in Abuja. Professor Amupitan said INEC will require 707,384 core members for the presidential and national assembly elections scheduled for January 16, 2027, and the same number for the governorship and state houses of assembly elections on February 6, 2027, bringing the total to 1,414,768. He also stated that additional 52,446 core members will be deployed for the off-cycle governorship elections in states including Ekiti, Osun, Nasarawa, Enugu, Rivers, Ondo, Kebbi, and Kano. Professor Amupitan acknowledged the risks core members often face during election duties, assuring that INEC will continue working with security agencies to strengthen safety measures. Brigadier General Nafiu, in his response, reaffirmed the core's readiness to support INEC, noting that the existing memorandum of understanding between both institutions, first concluded in 2011 and periodically reviewed, remains active. The NYSC Director General pledged the Corps' continued collaboration with INEC to ensure successful conduct of both general and off-cycle elections. Justice Peter Lifu of the Federal High Court, Abuja, has adjourned proceedings in the suit challenging the eligibility of former President Goodluck Jonathan to contest the 2027 presidential election following the absence of the plaintiff and his counsel in court. Justice Lifu fixed May 15, 2026 for the next hearing and warned that punitive costs may be awarded against the plaintiff if there is another failure to appear. During the day's proceedings, counsel to the defendant, Chris Uche-san, drew the court's attention to the plaintiff's absence, noting that the matter had earlier been adjourned at the plaintiff's instance. Counsel to the defendant maintained his application for the matter to be struck out, arguing that even where parties have exchanged processes and issues have been joined, the court retains the power to dismiss or strike out a matter for lack of diligent prosecution. Uche also urged the court to impose punitive measures on the plaintiff for failing to attend proceedings without explanation. However, the court opted to give the plaintiff another opportunity and adjourned the matter to May 15, 2026, directing that all parties be duly served before the next hearing. The Osun State Governor Ademola Adeleke has approved the deposition of Oba Joseph Oloyede as the Ipetumodu of Ipetumodu in Ife North Local Government Area of the state following his conviction in the United States on tax fraud and money laundering charges. A statement signed by the governor's spokesperson, Olawale Rashid, said Adeleke's decision followed the receipt of a certified true copy of the Ohio court judgment convicting the monarch. According to Rashid, the Osun State Executive Council had resolved last year that the Ministry of Local Government should write to the Ohio court to request a certified true copy of the judgment to form the basis for government action. He said the action was predicated on the need to maintain peace, order, and good governance, as well as to preserve the honor and integrity of the royal stool. The statement noted that the fraudulent conduct of the Oba Joseph Oloyede, as found by the U.S. court, to which he pleaded guilty, and his public trial and conviction have brought the institution of Obaship and the stool of Ipetumodu of Ipetumodu to disrepute and public opprobrium. Hence, the resort to deposition. Oba Joseph Oloyede was sentenced to 56 months imprisonment for wire fraud, making false tax returns, and engaging in monetary transactions in criminally derived property by the United States District Court for the Northern District of Ohio on August 26, 2025. The governor's aide said that with this deposition, the stool of Ipetumodu of Ipetumodu has been declared vacant and necessary processes will be initiated to appoint a new Ipetumodu at the appropriate time. The governor appealed to the sons and daughters of Ipetumodu to remain peaceful and law-abiding while the process of installing a new king is underway. The Nigerian Medical Association, NMA, Anambra State Branch has suspended its planned industrial action following the successful rescue of its kidnapped member, Dr. Emegako Edwin. In a communique issued after an emergency general meeting, the association said it shelved the strike in appreciation of the swift intervention by security agencies that brought about Dr. Edwin's freedom. The NMA also condoled with the family of a police officer who lost his life during the rescue operation, offering to offset the medical bills of two other officers injured during the gun battle with the kidnappers. The association also appealed to the state government to strengthen the security architecture across Anambra State. Dr. Edwin, medical director of Crown Hospital, was abducted on Thursday, May 7, inside the hospital after attending to patients. The gunmen were reportedly dressed in military and police uniforms. The incident prompted the NMA to issue a 48-hour ultimatum demanding his release. According to the communique signed by the state chairman, Dr. Princeton Okam, and the secretary, Dr. Obieli Ifeanyi, the doctor was rescued unharmed on Sunday morning, May 11, at Obosi, alongside other abductees. 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The news continues shortly after this timeout. Please don't go away.
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Welcome back to the rest of the Sapientia News Bulletin at noon. My name is Joe Igbo. The federal government has approached the World Bank for a new $1.25 billion loan. A document obtained by Newsmen indicates that the proposed loan will finance ongoing economic reforms, job creation, and competitiveness. According to the document, talks are at the critical stage for the loan facility expected to be presented for approval on June 26, 2026. If approved, it will come off as the second largest loan facility after the approval of the $1.5 billion reforms for economic stabilization to enable transformation development policy financing approved by the bank in June 2024. Nigeria's external debt as of December 31, 2025, stood at $51.86 billion, while its total public debt is currently at $110.97 billion. The West African Examinations Council, WAEC, says it has partnered with security agencies to ensure maximum safety at examination centers as the 2026 West African Senior School Certificate Examination for school candidates continues nationwide. Head of National Office of WAEC in Nigeria, Dr. Amos Dangote, disclosed this while addressing journalists in Lagos. Dr. Dangote said the council had already engaged relevant security organizations to protect lives and property, especially in volatile areas across the country. He appealed to politicians and Nigerians not to engage in any form of political violence capable of disrupting the examination as campaigns ahead of the 2027 general elections intensify. Speaking on the computer-based test, CBT system, he noted that about 450 schools have keyed into the initiative as the 2026 examination progresses. The WAEC boss assured candidates that results for the 2026 WACSI for school candidates will be released 45 days after the completion of the examination, while certificates will be issued within 90 days. He also urged parents and guardians to caution their wards against examination malpractice to avoid sanctions. Dr. Dangote further warned individuals involved in examination fraud and aiding candidates to cheat to desist or face legal consequences. The All Progressives Congress, APC, in Anambra State has expelled 30 members for instituting court actions against the party. The state publicity secretary of the party, Valentine Iyebu, disclosed this after a meeting of the state executive committee in Awka. Iyebu said the decision was taken in line with the party's constitution. According to him, some of the affected members are already seeking the party's tickets for seats in the National Assembly. He noted that their expulsion could affect their eligibility to participate in the party's primary elections. Iyebu explained that the APC resolved to expel the members because they failed to exhaust internal mechanisms for resolving disputes before approaching the court. He also disclosed that all 11 House of Representatives seats and the 3 Senate seats in Anambra State currently have aspirants contesting for the party's tickets. Now, this foreign news. A British government minister has resigned after urging Prime Minister Keir Starmer to set a timetable to also resign. Miatta Fambule, the communities minister, is among more than 70 Labour MPs who have urged Starmer to resign immediately or draw up a timetable. Pressure has been building on the Prime Minister after Labour's disastrous performance in last week's elections, but he has vowed to prove doubters wrong and says he won't walk away. To end the Sapientia News Bulletin at noon, a recap of the major headlines. The Independent National Electoral Commission, INEC, has announced that it will deploy about 1.4 million members of the National Youth Service Corps, NYSC, for the 2027 general elections.
The Nigerian Medical Association, NMA, Anambra State Branch, has suspended its planned industrial action following the successful rescue of its kidnapped member, Dr. Emegako Edwin. The federal government has approached the World Bank for a new $1.25 billion loan. And finally, from our foreign desk, the British Prime Minister Keir Starmer is fighting to save his job as a growing number of his own lawmakers call on him to resign. That was the Sapientia News Bulletin at noon. On behalf of the editorial and technical crew, I am Joe Igbo. I got technical assistance from Jude Joman. Good afternoon and thanks for choosing Radio Sapientia.

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2: 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You're locked into Vibes on Vibes with the top DJ in town, DJ Joe Man. 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We kick off with the Afrobeat Top 10 Countdown, the hottest tracks of the week. Then DJ Joe Man goes non-stop, no breaks, all party mix till you drop. At 11:15, the lines go live. Call in, tell us where you're hanging out, and you pick the genre for the last session. Hip-hop, Afrobeat, Amapiano, dancehall, or throwbacks. You choose it. Joe Man plays it. 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

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We kick off with the Afrobeat Top 10 Countdown, the

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1: Unload your burden unto the Lord, and He will support you, according to Psalm 55, verse 22. And Matthew chapter 11, verse 28 says, "Come to me, all you who labor and are overburdened, and I will give you rest." Let us pray. In the name of the Father, and of the Son, and of the Holy Spirit. Amen. O God of infinite goodness, You are so good to us to have given us this day and all the challenges in it. As we have started facing them, give us the strength and the courage to remain faithful to You. We commend ourselves and all we are doing into Your hands. May Your blessings remain with us and all we do. Let us never be separated from You. Amen.

0: My name is Harry Song, aka Mr. Songs, aka Mr. Betapi King, and this is your boy, Ifeanyi Orakwe, the Hoochman, fan zone, Harry Song, Mr. Colombo. Colombo, take me away, Ifeanyi Orakwe, give it to my people. 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Oyana, best.
1: 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Fan zone, now we did with Huge Man. Okay, Balaba.
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5: Yeah, what's up, people? This is your boy, Waste Boy, aka Mr. Infinity. And I'm chilling with the one and only Ifeanyi Orakwe, the huge man, Woke Baraba, on 95.3 Sapiencia FM, Onitsha. 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
6: Mr. Roy in the building with Woke Balaba, Ifeanyi Orakwe, the huge man with the huge voice on Radio Sapiencia 95.3 FM. Don't touch it. Mr. Raw says so. Pra! Ha ha. Abia.

Marcus Rashford was asked, "Oh God, do you want to go back to Old Trafford? Or do you want to stay back at the Camp Nou?" He said, and I quote, "I don't know. I'm not a magician. If I was, I would stay here at the Camp Nou. I will not go back. But we will see." Ladies and gentlemen, good afternoon to you. Welcome to your number one soccer show on radio, right here on 95.3 FM Radio Sapiencia. Thank you so much. God bless you, real good for leaving everything you're supposed to be doing this afternoon just to join the party. It's one hell of a party from now to 3 p.m. It's going to be you and you alone. Thank you so much. Indeed, I'll continue to adore all of you. I always embrace you. And I never forget to celebrate you. I love you all to the moon and back.

0: guys celebrate the sponsors of the show. Don't forget, today is Tuesday. We're going to do our best of the best, you know, out of the 10 Premier League games played last weekend. You know how we do it. The best game of the week. Best team of the week. Best manager of the week. Best goalkeeper of the week. And of course, the best players, from the defenders, central defenders, the full backs, the defensive midfielders, central midfielders, attacking, just the entire thing. And at the end, we will get our best player and, of course, the worst player of the week. But before we get into all that, let me get a few things off my chest. Marcus Rashford, his loan deal is already gone. Right, remember, he has a £26 million price tag. That's if Barcelona wants to make the move permanent. £26 million option to buy. Now, are they willing to activate that option? Barcelona, our sources are saying that Barcelona, we have to negotiate very hard with Man United. £26 million is much for them. So they may have to bring it down, or Rashford will come back. Other Man United players that went on loan include Andre Onana to Trabzonspor. Of course, his loan deal will end on the 30th of June. He's going to come back to Manchester United. That's if Trabzonspor don't want to hold him back. He already said he wants to come back and fight for his shirt. Another Man United player who is out on loan is Jadon Sancho. Jadon Sancho is currently on loan at Aston Villa. His loan deal will expire at the end of this month. But the good news for Man United is that his Manchester United contract will also expire this summer. So, goodbye to him. I don't think Man United are interested in giving him a contract extension. Another player out on loan is Rasmus Højlund. All these players I'm calling are very loquacious. The only good player amongst them is Marcus Rashford. But then his relationship with Man United fans and management, for the Man United hierarchy, broke down even before he left. Right? And in his most recent interview after they won the league, where he said, I quoted him a couple of minutes ago, where he said he would love to stay. That's him fighting Man United. So if he comes back, I wonder how the relationship will be like. But then for Rasmus Højlund, the good news for Man United is that when he went on loan, there was a term in the loan deal that said that Napoli has an obligation to buy him if Napoli qualifies for the Champions League. Maybe when they signed that, they didn't know they were going to qualify for the Champions League. But fortunately or unfortunately for Napoli, they are second on the Italian Serie A table, so they have now qualified for the Champions League. Now, that is not where the problem matters. The problem matters in the fact that they're going to pay Man United £38 million plus the £6 million they paid for the loan deal. 38, wait, let me calculate, 39, 40, 41, 42, 43, 44. That's £44 million. For Erasmus Højlund, Damara, Babol. Man United got a good deal there. So Man United's only headache. And of course, Anthony Ndabuski signed for Real Betis. That was not a loan deal. So he's not coming back. Leandro Garnacho signed for Chelsea. That also was not a loan deal. So for Manchester United fans, your headache lies only on Andre Onana and Marcus Rashford, because Jadon Sancho, your deal, Jadon Sancho, who end on the 30th of June. Away from Man United, we'll go to Chelsea very quickly. For Chelsea, I don't know, Estavio William, something is wrong somewhere. That injury he sustained in the 1-0 defeat at home, that's at Stamford Bridge against Man United, has now ruled him out of the next World Cup. So he's not going to play any of Chelsea's next three games. Chelsea have three games to go. Right? Of course, they're going to be playing in the FA Cup final and then two more games to go in the Premier League. So he's not going to be playing any part in all those games. But that's not where the problem Mapus. The problem Mapus is in the fact that he's also not going to be playing in the World Cup, which is a very, very big blow for an 18-year-old sensation like Estavio William. We pray for his quick recovery. You know, it was a hamstring injury. But to keep him out throughout the World Cup, very bad. And of course, Chelsea are now shopping for their next manager. They are shopping for their next manager. I don't know who's going to be. But then we'll have you talk about it on the show this afternoon. If you're a Chelsea fan or you're interested in the Chelsea business, let's have you talk about who you think will be the perfect fit, you know, in that managerial dugout for Chelsea. And finally, for Chelsea, your chances of winning the FA Cup final against Manchester City in Wembley this weekend. If Chelsea wins that FA Cup and ends up finishing, of course, outside of the European places, Chelsea will still go to the UEFA Europa League. How would you rate Chelsea's season on a scale of 1 to 10 if they end up with the FA Cup title? You know, these are more who feature on your number one soccer show on radio right here, 105.3 FM. That's talking about Sapiencia Fan Zone. Meanwhile, we're still celebrating Barcelona for wrapping up the La Liga title. Big ups to all the Barcelona fans under the sound of my voice right now. Let's now celebrate the sponsors of the show, talking about Crystal Garden Estate.
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3: Huge man. Odogu, Odogu, Odogu, Odogu, Odogu, Odogu.

All right, ladies and gentlemen, very, very quickly, let's talk about final review of last weekend games. Let's start from when I say last weekend games, of course, I mean the 10 Premier League games we saw last weekend. Let's start from the game of the week. The game of the week. Which game do you think qualifies to win a game of the week? We saw Chelsea versus Liverpool. That game was supposed to be a very, very solid game, but it ended up being a very boring game. But if you vote that as your best game of the week, I'll understand it. Chelsea versus Liverpool. That game ended 1-1. Brighton beat Wolverhampton Wanderers 3-0. Who's already relegated. So that's not a very big game. Fulham played a 1-1 draw with AFC Bournemouth. Oh, sorry, I beg your pardon. Fulham lost at home to AFC Bournemouth 1-0. Sunderland played a 0-0 draw. Very boring outing for Manchester United against Man United at the Stadium of Light. Man City beat Brentford 3-0. And of course, Arsenal beat West Ham United 1-0 in that drama game at the London Stadium. It was a 1-1 draw between Newcastle United and Nottingham Forest. 2-2 draw between Crystal Palace and Everton. 2-2 draw between Burnley and Aston Villa. Which game do you think qualifies to be our game of the week? Now, where are you going to drop your votes? Very, very simple. On my Facebook page. Follow me on Facebook. The Facebook page is Huge Man Page. Huge Man Page. Search for the Huge Man Page with 135,000 followers. That's the right one. Once you get there, click that follow button. Start following the page. Scroll down, see the live stream. Go to the comment section. Tell us which game you think qualifies to be the game of the week. For me, the game with the highest intensity was the London Derby between Arsenal and West Ham. I think that was the final before the final. Man City were solid against a very bad Brentford side. Not bad generally, but bad on the night. Chelsea didn't turn up. Liverpool didn't turn up in the game that was supposed to be the biggest game of last weekend. So which game do you think qualifies, okay? Somebody's talking about Aston Villa. Aston Villa, 2-2 with Burnley, I doubt. Nico Mao said Man City with Brentford. Onyeka Nwelibe said the Man City game. Mashon David said the Man City game. Okay. Nwajuku Sunday Clown said the Arsenal game. Okay. Agam Sunday said Chelsea versus Liverpool. Emmanuel Wokocha, Chelsea versus Liverpool. Ambo Okoye, the Arsenal game. Johnson Okoye, okay, talking about the Everton game. Carlos Samuel said the Arsenal versus West Ham game. Clean Boy Jerry Iba said the Arsenal game. Neto Ejikeme said the Arsenal game. Onya Charlie Charles said the Arsenal game. Padua Naji said the Arsenal game. Okay, more people are voting for the Arsenal game. Gift. Okay, no. Okay, that's Ikechukwu Gilbert. Gil, sorry. Said the Arsenal-West Ham game. Somebody is voting for the Man United boring draw. I wonder if you understand what we are talking about. The game of the week, the most interesting game of last weekend. In all of the 10 Premier League games we saw in the Premier League, I beg. Ndoka. Is that Ndoba? Sorry, Ikechukwu Vincent said the Arsenal game. Vicky J. T-Bex Jackson said the Arsenal game. Charles Jim Francis, the Arsenal game. Michael Chukwu, the Arsenal game. John Obi, Mobu Dominic, everybody. Alexander Nnamdi, everybody's talking about the Arsenal game. So write it down. The best game of the week. Because the Ebane did to Umweha. Yes. Best game of the week. West Ham United versus Arsenal. And that game had everything you would expect from a final. I was on the show yesterday. I called it the final. The only final I've ever seen in the league game. Right? Because that was the game that gave Arsenal the cup.
I'm telling you. So, West Ham United versus Arsenal. Which manager impressed you the most last weekend? Which manager impressed you the most last weekend? Which manager should be our manager of

Manager of the week. Manager of the week. Okay, let's talk about the managers that won. Pep Guardiola won. Mikel Arteta won. Fabian Huzela of Brighton and Hove Albion won. Anthony Iraola of AFC Bournemouth won. Every other game ended in a draw. So which manager impressed you the most? You may have to give it to a manager that drew his game. Maybe he did something spectacular, you know. For instance, Nottingham Forest, they've really done very well. They drew their game. So if it is Vitor Pereira, no problem. Aston Villa drew. Unai Emery, go and sit down. How will you draw against a very bad Burnley side, you know? And yesterday as well, ladies and gentlemen, sorry, I forgot to talk about the game yesterday. That's Tottenham Hotspur versus Leeds United. It ended in a 1-1 draw. Tottenham Hotspur just 2 points ahead of West Ham United, you know, down there in the relegation battle. Tottenham Hotspur won, Leeds United won. The game we saw yesterday at the new Tottenham Stadium. Also in the La Liga yesterday, it was a 1-1 draw between Rayo Vallecano and Girona. And then Napoli lost to Bologna at home 3-2 yesterday at the Diego Armando Maradona Stadium. So please, let's include the Tottenham Hotspur game. That's Roberto Di Zerbi, if he's the one that I've impressed you the most, or Daniel Farke of Leeds United. So what are people saying? Let's go very quickly. Fred May, I said give it to Mikel Arteta. Tonsi Miracle Okoli, Mikel Arteta. Comrade Ozobuchi, Mikel Arteta. Steven Okato, Mikel Arteta. Fred, Mikel Arteta. Hifinwa Chao said Pep Guardiola. Nico Mao said Pep Guardiola. Nwachuku Sunday Lengwa Arteta. Ikenna Lamba, Pep Guardiola. Okay, I think it's now between Pep Guardiola and Mikel Arteta. So let's vote between Pep Guardiola and Mikel Arteta. Let's go. OG Smart said Pep Guardiola. China Azar is talking about Anthony Iraola. Let's keep it between Pep Guardiola and Mikel Arteta, I beg. Ugo Felix said give it to Arteta. Prince P. Onde said Pep Guardiola. Carlos Samuel, Mikel Arteta. Alexander Nnamdi, Mikel Arteta. Nnamdi Chiagozie, Pep Guardiola. Charles Jim Francis, Mikel Arteta. Chibak Anthony Sonet, Pep Guardiola. Hanyi Don, Pep Guardiola. Eze Nnemeka, Arteta. Make up your mind, Omunem. Heza Godwin, Arteta. Obona Arts, Pep Guardiola. Chibak Anthony Sonet, you're voting multiple times. I've taken yours, Pep Guardiola. Emeka Agbuono, Pep Guardiola. Nwachuku Sunday, I've taken yours before. Charles M. Francis, Mikel Arteta. Onyeka Nwelibe, Pep Guardiola. Clean Boy, Jerry, Mikel Arteta. 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Gil Ikechukwu Gilbert, Mikel Arteta. Humble Moses, Mikel Arteta. Donsio Gene, Mikel Arteta. Heke Gunas, Madueke, Mikel Arteta. If I, ladies and gentlemen, attest in your test. Just write it down very quickly. Best manager of the week, Uncle Mikel Arteta.

team impressed you the most? Team of the week. Team of the week was supposed to go before manager of the week, but thank God I remembered. Team of the week. Which team impressed you the most? Which team impressed you the most?

Which team impressed you the most? Man City won, AFC Bournemouth won, Brighton won, Arsenal won. Every other game ended in draws, including yesterday, Tottenham Hotspur drew. You know, so which team impressed you the most last weekend? I must tell you, ladies and gentlemen, the last time AFC Bournemouth lost a game was on the 3rd of January. What Anthony Iraola has done with AFC Bournemouth, the last time they lost a game in the Premier League was on the 3rd of January. That's how many months ago. And they won again last weekend. But for me, I'll go for Arsenal or Man City. Man City did very well. Team of the week, either Arsenal or Man City. In fact, I think it should be Man City for me. But what are people saying very quickly? Ikeli Ima said, give it to Man City. Emmanuel Anipota said, Arsenal. Felix Zuru said, give it to Arsenal. Fred Meyer said, give it to Arsenal. Chukwue Kwejong Krisifani, Man City. Nwa Omano Gilbert, Arsenal. Chiamaka Ifedeba, Arsenal. Luke Unzelo, Man City. Julius MNEK, Arsenal. Clean Boy Jeriba, Man City. Kenneth Iwala, Bournemouth. Okay, that's good. Onyeka Nwelibe, Man City. Eze Jude Chukwuemeka, Arsenal. Donsi Ogene, Arsenal. Bennett Chukwunonso, Arsenal. Eze Godwin, Arsenal. Sunday said West Ham. Of course, they did well, but they lost. Atugwemeka, Arsenal. Basil Frederick, Arsenal. Let's give it to Arsenal. More people are giving it to Arsenal. So let's give it to

Let's quickly go to the players. The best goalkeeper of the week. Attest and attest. There's only one goalkeeper that should win this award. We're not supposed to waste time at all. Even Crystal Garden Estate will agree with me that the Arsenal goalkeeper should be the goalkeeper of the week. Crystal Garden Estate will continue to celebrate you for sponsoring the show. Crystal Garden Estate, thank you so much. The goalkeeper of the week. Oh, Sandy Lemons did well as well. Man United, Sandy Lemons. Well, at least they didn't win. Goalkeeper of the week. Any bad mouth? His name is already trending. Everybody's going Raya. David Raya. That's his name. The current Golden Glove winner. The best goalkeeper in the world. 2025-2026. Considered the fewest goals. Fewest number of goals in the Premier League. Also the fewest number of goals in the Champions League. Just 4 goals considered in all of his Champions League caps this season. The other 2 was considered by Nwankwo Okija. That's Kepa Arrizabalaga. Here's Ndio. Raya should be our goalkeeper of the week. Everybody's talking about him already. Uzomikel, Raya. Ago Agreement, Raya. Let's talk. Okay, this guy's name is Let's Talk. He said Raya. Ekwedike Chinemelum, Raya. Mike J, Raya. Onyeka Nwelebe said give it to Lamont. Tukwakwe John Chris, Lamont. Uleluna Keze, Raya. Buzz Mazino, Raya. Even Buzz Mazino, he my United fan, is giving it to Raya. Vicky J. Chibags, Raya. Chinedu Igwedima, Raya. Let's give it to David Raya. Best goalkeeper of the week. David Raya. To the best central defenders, the best central defenders, 2 of them, think we'll take one from Arsenal and take one from Man City. Let's take one from Arsenal and take one from Man City. The best central defenders, Gabriel Magalhaes and or William Saliba, depending on how you guys vote, because I'll still go with your vote. But for me, I'm suggesting Man City did not concede. They scored 3 goals. Arsenal did not concede. They scored 1. So, Saliba, Gabriel, Maguire, Netanyahu. Can we give it to either Gabriel Magalhaes and Maguire, or is it William Saliba? Vat, I don't know. What do you think? Fred Meyer said give it to Gabriel Magalhaes and Maguire. Uzomikel said Magalhaes. This person is talking about Levi Colwill Megini. OG Smart said Saliba. Kenneth Iwala said Gabriel Magalhaes and Saliba. Atugwemeka Saliba. Mondenweke Saliba. Emmanuel Ifani. Sorry, I can't see your vote. Please write it again. Gotine Zugo. Gabriel Magalhaes and Saliba. Honorable E. Harizo, Gabriel Magalhaes and Saliba. Ikenna Maxwell, Gabriel Magalhaes. Uleluna Keza, Gabriel Magalhaes. Uge T. Felix, Gabriel Magalhaes. Chugwu, Saliba. Bennett, Chukwunonso, Saliba and Maguire. Ikenna Maxwell, Gabriel Magalhaes. Onyeka Nwelebe, Maguire. Buzz Mazino, Saliba and Magalhaes. Magalhaes and Saliba are just the names trending here the most. Yes, so people are saying Maguire and Saliba. Okay, Chibak Sonet, Maguire and Saliba. Ifan Yugu, Maguire and Saliba. But so many people are, okay, some more people are talking about Maguire. Thank God. Okay, thank you. Chibak Sonet, you're voting multiple times. I can just see now more people are saying, I'm not sucking one, but the only one but more people. Chibak Anthony Sonet, I beg. Once, oh, Dalo. Okay. Oh. Okay. From what I'm saying here, Bikonu, Kaime, Bele, Kanyo Futu, Maguire. A lot of people are saying Saliba. Gabriel. Saliba. Let's just take one from Arsenal and take one from Man City. The 2 teams kept clean sheets, and of course, they won their games. So let's go. Best. Central defenders of the week
William. William Saliba Amagwei of Man City. Thank you so much for all your votes. We'll continue because we must continue. Who qualifies to be our best left back? Best left back. Nico Reilly, Man City's left back, was in a build up to their last goal. It was one that gave Erling Haaland the ball before Erling Haaland passed to Mamouche, Homer Mamouche, to score. Because they're Arsenal's left back. Ricardo Calafiori. Yes, Ricardo Calafiori. He left for Christian Mosquera later in the game. Last weekend. Marco Cucurella. Somebody say Marco Cucurella. Whoever you guys want us to give it to. The only thing I don't want to hear is any Man United player here. Because Man United did not play anything at all. Just choose from a club and did it very serious last weekend. Can I just say give it to Marco Cucurella? He did well. Yes, Chelsea drew their game. But Cucurella did well. Open the arts, I give it to Nico Reilly. China Aja Mokwe, Nico Reilly. Kenna Chigozi, Marco Cucurella. Boss Mazino, Nico Reilly. Eke Gonazuma Rekes, I give it to Big Kala. Kala Fiori, the Big Kala. He played for 46 minutes and left. So, Oji Smart, I give it to Cucurella. Joseph Okunwane, Nico Reilly. Boss Mazino, Nico Reilly. Ladies and gentlemen, let's give it to Nico Reilly. Best. I see a comment here. One guy said that I should rename Fan Zone Arsenal Fan Zone. You know, I don't understand why. Did I say anything about Arsenal this afternoon? This guy is one of the people that is still bitter that Arsenal will win the league and the Champions League this season. My dear brother, please, so much. I can't see your comment anymore. But I saw it right now, just when I wanted to write Nico Reilly's name, I saw it. I think your name is Henry or something. You know, you are kidding me. I've not said anything about Arsenal. The William Saliba and Gabriel Magalhaes I was talking about were people that wrote their names here for me. So if you get, and you're accusing me of what I don't know. You know, so let's give it to Nico Reilly. Best left back. Best left back of the week. Nico O'Reilly. That was because a lot of people didn't do well last weekend. So many people did not do well last weekend. The game that was supposed to give us our best 11 on the show this afternoon was that Chelsea versus Liverpool game. If that game had lived up to expectation, 80% of the players we'll be talking about this afternoon will be between the two teams. But if you didn't watch that game, and maybe you're suffering from insomnia, had inability to sleep, especially at night, what you need to do, just go and get that game. Put the game, start from the beginning. Before 10 minutes into the game, you start dreaming. I didn't say you doze off. Yeah. There's a difference between Namado Larola Nananola Bulumado Nananamado Naba. That is, you will Naba. Oh my. Very boring game. All right, very quickly, let's go to the best right back. The best right back of the week, the best right back, just like left back. Work way more of man a right back. Best right back. Ben White was Arsenal's right back. He left very early in the game. In fact, Alome last weekend, honestly. But we continue because we must continue. Best right back. Matheus Nunes was Man City's right back. Malo Gutso was Chelsea's right back. Nwemelofuma. Best right back. Just give me a name. Okay, Matheus Nunes. Fred Meyer said the AFC Bournemouth right back. Kerebal AFC Bournemouth right back. That's Adam Smith. What did he do? West Ham right back. Kerebal West Ham right back.
Because I know that their right back, Bo Aaron Wan-Bissaka, but who was in that right back? It was Aaron Wan-Bissaka. Let me see what people are saying. Kenneth Chigos, yes, I give it to Gusto. Joseph Otimadi, Charles Malo, good so. Sunday, amen, Malo, good so. Charles and Francis, Matthews Nunes. Hule Luna Keza, Matthews Nunes. Emmanuel Nwokocha, Malo, good so. Obona Ad said Wan-Bissaka. Ambo Koye Wan-Bissaka. Hekegona Zimadweka. An Arsenal fan said who should give it to Wan-Bissaka. Good spirit of sportsmanship there. Michael said Malo good so. Hoji Smart Malo good so. Okay Frank Malo good so. Okay, people are saying Malo good so. Let's give it to Malo good so. So we don't waste time. Best right back. Best right back of the week, Malo Goodso. Oh.

And very quickly, before we go to the best defensive midfielder of the week, for some of us who are still bitter that Arsenal will dominate Europe this season, let me shock you. Even if Arsenal goes trophy-less this season, which is a possibility, if they lose their next two games in the Premier League, they will not win the Premier League. If they lose to PSG, they will not win. You know the funny thing? They will compete again next season. Get used to it. This is not huge man talking. This is reality. That squad has been built into a rock-solid squad that can stand the test of time. This Manchester City project, Pep Guardiola, of course you know, he had to rush and sign a lot of players in the last two transfer windows. Brought in a lot, Nico Gonzalez, Maguayo, Semenyo, Kedoha, Ryan Cherkio. He brought in around 6-7 players in one transfer window. Well, Kaziana, we had the football team for over squad, but it's not called over squad. A lot of Man City players are off now. Phil Foden is off. He has no position. Right? Savinho may be leaving. A lot of them in one position because there are like three players in almost every position. And yet they don't have fullback. They don't have fullbacks, for instance. It's going to affect them in the long run. Whether you like it or not, Chelsea is dead. Man United is dead. Liverpool is dead. Arsenal will compete again next season. So it was nanyoku. It was nagiwe. You know, a lot of people, oh, huge man, you're this, you're that. Huge man, you're very unprofessional. Saying that Arsenal will own so wadero. I'm unprofessional. But I'm telling you what I saw since 2022. They've been competing. They've been coming second. Go and check. Go on and support Chelsea. Arsenal have finished ahead of Chelsea. From 2022, 2026 until now, they have been coming second behind Man City and Liverpool. Global Man United fan, they've been finishing ahead of you. And next season, the same will happen. How many games in the Champions League now unbeaten? It's going to be 15. The 15th game, PSG, Meligodu, they'll compete again next season. It's a rock solid squad. And players are willing to come now. They're going to sign an outside left player, a left winger. Maybe Kicha Karaskelia will want to come. Calm down. Somebody write Jason Mela Ebele in the comment section, please.

So best defensive midfielder of the week. Oh, Ryan Gravenberch. That his goal was awesome. Any bad mouth? Liverpool's Ryan Gravenberch. Best defensive midfielder of the week. Miles Lewis Kelly. Ladies and gentlemen, do you know that since Miles Lewis Kelly came into the Arsenal team as a defensive midfielder, Arsenal have not considered a goal. They didn't concede against Fulham. They beat them 3-0. They didn't concede against Atletico Madrid. They beat Atletico in that second leg semi-final of the Champions League. They beat West Ham United without conceding a goal. Miles Lewis Kelly, that small boy. Oh, yes. But Ryan Gravenberch scored a screamer. So between Miles Lewis Kelly and Ryan Gravenberch, who do you think qualifies for our best defensive midfielder of the week? Ryan Gravenberch. If you can't spell Gravenberch, just write R-G. R-G for Ryan Gravenberch. If you can't spell Miles Lewis Kelly, write M-L-S. Let's go. What are people saying? OG Smart said Gravenberch. Moz Mazzino said Miles Lewis Kelly. Charles Jim Francis said Jason Eliabele. Do me text Lauren said I go with Miles Lewis Kelly. Buna Ad said Ryan Gravenberch. Fred Mayer said Miles Lewis Kelly. Emmanuel Nwokota, Miles Lewis Kelly. Joseph Otimani Chelsea, Miles Lewis Kelly. Kenneth Iwala, Miles Lewis Kelly. Humble Moses, Ryan Gravenberch. Monday Nweke, Miles Lewis Kelly. Hule Luna Keze, Ryan Gravenberch. Kenneth Chigozie is talking about Kaisedo. Agaraga. If anybody that writes Kaisedo here again, I'll give your name to Ndakodo. Kemegi Heme. Nanyumamini no piweka. Biko, I need Kundi Babol of Miles Lewis Kelly or Ryan Gravenberch. Let's go. Engineer Nobu John, Ryan Gravenberch. Charles and Francis, Ryan Gravenberch. Chukwekwe John Chris, Ryan Gravenberch. Onwe Chika, Ryan Gravenberch. Bennett Chukunonso, Miles Lewis Kelly. Chika, Ryan Gravenberch. Nadi San, Ryan Gravenberch. Let's give it to Gravenberch. Big ups to Miles Lewis Kelly, but Gravenberch, they hurt it too much. That goal was super awesome. Ryan Gravenberch.

best central midfielder. Declan Rice. My vote goes to Declan Rice. Any bad mouth? Best central midfielder. Bernardo Silva was Man City central midfielder. Best central midfielder. Kobbie Mainoo was Man United's central midfielder. Margo was difficult for him. Kobbie Mainoo. If you're a Man United fan, who was the defensive midfielder? Kenka, this Yahoo, the Chelsea Melono, Mason Mount. In fact, let's leave Man U. Man U won last weekend. Kazabu Chelsea's central midfielder. Andre Santos. Nenka, the anonymous. Andre Santos. He left at some point for his James. Andre. Far, let's go. Declan Rice or Bernardo Silva. Okay, wait. Let me see. Okay. Do you know, Umunem, sorry, before I even read your vote, do you know that Marco Cucurella played as a left winger? Jorel Hato was Chelsea's left back. I just remembered. Marco Cucurella was the left winger. But the manager played it in such a way that Marco Cucurella was a wing back so that he would come back to protect Jorel Hato. But he was a left winger. I didn't know we are left back. So what are people saying very quickly? Onwe Chika said Bernardo Silva. Mike J said Rice. Kingsley Obioha said Rice. Chomen and Moore Rice. Buzz Mazino, Kobbie Mainoo. Marshawn David Rice. Humble Moses Rice. Ikenna Maxwell Rice. John Chukwuemeka Rice. Horace Ofaku Kojolof Rice. Because specify Kojolof Rice. Horace Ofaku Rice Stew. Fried Rice. Just tell us which Rice, please. Declan, that's him. Bennett, Chukwuna also said Declan Rice. Felix Zuru, Rice. Onyeka Nwelibe said Rice or Faku. Heke Gona said Madueke Jollof Rice. Uji Smart, Fried Rice. Joseph Chukwuna Emeh Coconut Rice. Ukoha White, Rice Manu. Rice in Changu. Ngolo, everybody's just going rice. So let's give it to him. Best central midfielder, Declan Rice. Yes. All right, best attacking midfielder. Leave it for Enzo Fernandez. Hair test. Enzo Fernandez, any bad mouth? Best attacking midfielder, any bad mouth? For me, Enzo Fernandez. Dominic Szoboszlai was good for Liverpool. He was the attacking midfielder. Ryan Cherki was good for Man City. He was the attacking midfielder. Bruno Fernandes was completely anonymous for the first time in a very long time. Hallelujah, somebody. Eberechiezer was good until Martin Odegaard came in and assisted the goal. But my people, Enzo Fernandez, even if you don't like Chelsea, this guy scored from 41 yards away. It was a free kick. The entire Liverpool and Chelsea players were inside of the Chelsea 18-yard box expecting a cross. Enzo Fernandez played that ball from there into the post. That guy has 14 goals in all competitions this season for Chelsea. He's Chelsea's second highest goal scorer. He's not even an attacking player. Enzo Fernandez, very handsome guy, I'm telling you. So let's see what people are saying. Buzz Mazino, Man United, I say give it to Enzo. Thank you. Desmond Ostilo, Enzo. Gilbert Ikechukwu Odegaard, okay? Samson Obiasolu Odegaard. Michael Igwe said give it to Bruno. Bianda Kodo Biano Biko. This person there, Bruno Fernandez.
Don't worry, you will not go free. Dakota will arrest you. Charles Jim Francis said Enzo Fernandez. Hulelu Nakes, Enzo Fernandez. Nico Miles, Enzo Fernandez. Ambu Okoye, Odegaard. Okay? Odegaard. Fred Mayer, Odegaard. Odegaard was the guy that assisted the goal for Arsenal. Bonnard, Odegaard. Ambu Okoye, Odegaard. Andrew Emmanuel, Enzo Fernandez. Marshawn David, Enzo Fernandez. Onyeka Nwelibe, Odegaard. N'Golo, Enzo Fernandez. Carlos Samuel, Odegaard. Onyeka, Odegaard. Michael Igwe, Odegaard. Fred, Odegaard. Nkai Chokwinye, ndi Chelsea. Mekenin, Nebele. Apostle Cristiano, Enzo. Emmanuel Nwokocha, Enzo Fernandez. Chukwumark, Ejike, Enzo Fernandez. Heck, and will be voting multiple times, please. Heck, Gunners, Odegaard. All right, ladies and gentlemen, don't worry. Let's give it to Enzo Fernandez. I'll try. So many people are voting for Odegaard here, but let's give it to Enzo Fernandez. I beg. Best attacking midfielder, Uncle Enzo Fernandez. All right, ladies and gentlemen, best right winger. Last weekend, Hemekwana Ayozona Premier League, very boring. Right winger, because they're about last now. Right wing, Bukayo Saka. He was Bukayo Saka. He left on the 80th minute for DJ Noni Madokwa Alume last weekend. I'm telling you, right wing for Man City, Antoine Semenyo. He did very well. He was instrumental to the goal Erling Haaland scored. Yes, he was the one that brought the pass for Erling Haaland to score his 25th Premier League goal. Chelsea, Cole Palmer. Oh, ladies and gentlemen, please, one of these days, when we have time, I want to ask you guys a question. Do good players turn bad overnight? What happened to Cole Palmer? What happened to Cole Palmer? Cole Palmer used to be every weekend sensation for us here on FanZone. That's every weekend we'll watch games and then come back here to analyze Cole Palmer. Just not too long ago, we'll come here to analyze Cole Palmer for 2 hours. Cole Palmer was included in Ballon d'Or 30-man list 2 seasons ago. Cole Palmer, called the last season. Cole Palmer single-handedly sunk PSG in the FIFA Club World Cup. Cole Palmer was the guy that gave Chelsea the Conference League, because that final against Real Betis was very difficult. He was when he stepped up his game, made 3 assists in that final Chelsea won. Can you hear me, Cole Palmer? I'm from Mondi Village. Yeah. Got a guy who onye Enugu Ezike. From Mondi Village. What happened to Cole Palmer? Cole Palmer this season, I think, has 1 or 2 assists. All season. Unbelievable. Almighty Cole Palmer. Can you even make Cole Palmer? I really want to know. Don't worry, we'll have time one of these days to talk. Not just Cole Palmer, see Phil Foden. Many people have forgotten that 2 seasons ago, Phil Foden was Premier League Player of the Year, EPL Player of the Year, FWO Player of the Year. Phil Foden. What happened to Phil Foden? Good players are just becoming, I don't know. Well, Kedonya again, your best right wing guy, because Semenyo, Charles and Francis said Semenyo, Chukwuekwe, John Chris Semenyo. Let's give it to Semenyo. Obarulu. Let's give it to Semenyo. Okay, Rion Gumo, I was left wing. We're talking about right wing. Let's give it to Semenyo. Jude Ekwe said Kopama played with injury this season. Okay. Heck, you're going to Azumarake said give it to Semenyo. Let's give it to Semenyo. Nyaka Mwelibe said give it to Semenyo. Bene Chukunonso said give it to Semenyo. Let's give it to Semenyo. This person said, Nako Pama Banum Pama. Mba Branum Pama. Biko Hapos Nyanum Pama. Something happened. We're going to figure it out.

best left winger. Obadulu, don't call any other person. Just Leandro Trossard, who scored the winning goal for Arsenal. The goal that may give Arsenal this league. Or Uncle Doku. Doku has been firing on all cylinders. Played a coiler in the game between Everton and Man City. Played a coiler last weekend in that game against Brentford. The guy has been unplayable. Very difficult nightmare for defenders. Doku or Trossard? Doku or Trossard? What are people saying? Let's go. Hagua Simon said Trossard. Ngolo said Doku. Hoji Smart, Doku. Charles and Francis Doku, Onyeka Nwelibe Doku, Gil Ikechukwu Gilbert Trossard, Joseph Okunwanne Trossard, Onyeka Nwelibe, I've taken your vote, Doku, because there's not another one in Edemeni, and that confuses him. Chukwu Mark AGK Doku, Andrew Emmanuel Uncle Doku, Naji Jude Jeremy Doku, Samson Obiasolo Trossard. Nico Miles said Doku, Doku, Doku, Doku. Okay, let's give it to Doku. Boss Mazino, Doku. Ambu Okoye, Trossard. My dear brother, Trossard is supposed to win this because of that goal. But we don't have many Arsenal fans on the show. Harim Andine Wuluna Anyoko Kale. That's why they're all voting for Doku. Emeka Zengwa, Doku. Joseph Otimbani, Chelsea, Doku. Let's give it to Doku. Nsubadro. Best left winger of the week, Uncle Jeremy Doku. Who do you think qualifies to be our best out and out striker? Erling Haaland scored. Erling Haaland. Every other striker was a spectator. Cody Gakpo started as the Liverpool striker before Alexander Isak came in. Gakpo, my Isak, spectators. Yao Pedro was Chelsea striker, a total spectator. Arsenal, because they were your striker. Victor Gyokeres, now Kwali Kozwana Kwarakwa for the entire 90 minutes. Who do we give the best striker? Best striker. Let's go. Kingsley Obia, Kemba. Obona Ad said Haaland. Onyeka Nwelibe said Haaland. Desmond on Steel said Haaland. Mike J said give it to Zegzi. Come on, man. Yes, Zegzi. Anything here on Fan Zone? I acho ofu. Ofu onyene. Ofu mama madu. Nege Fan Zone. Nye best of any. Come on, Zegzi. Because, see, this is not a joke. Since you started watching football, have you ever heard anybody that goes by the name Zegzi? Kodi okwa madaga amakata mpa ina maga bagi Zegzi. Onya de Zegzi ya, it is lucky. Now force him your comment. Ndako da kemehalo. Kosi Sochukwu Haaland. Boss Mazino Haaland. Lookman Olawale Haaland. Quality Standard Haaland. Husband Material Haaland. Sunday Amen Haaland. Apostle Cristiano Onyi Haaland. Naji Jude watching live from Accra, Ghana. Thank you. He said Haaland. Boss Mazino Haaland. Ifani Uwazi Haaland. Come on, let's give it to Haaland. 25 league goals this season. He's going on with the Premier League Golden Boot. Doesn't matter who wins the league. Best striker of the week, Erling Brute Haaland. That's his real name. Oh, yes. Finally, who do you think qualifies to be the worst player of the week? I think let's go with best player first. Best player of the week. Best player overall. I think Leandro Trossard for scoring that winning goal. Or David Raya for making that save. But David, my vote goes to David Raya. Best player overall. My own vote goes to David Raya. Jeremy Doku also did very well. Carried Man City on his shoulders. But Leandro Trossard, David Raya, Enzo Fernandez was everywhere on the pitch for Chelsea. But they didn't win. Best player overall.

This person says San Alamans. He just prevented Man United from conceding. You guys didn't win. Trossard, okay, between Trossard and Raya. Quality standard said give it to Raya. Ifeka Aka said give it to Raya. Hanyaka Nwelebe said Trossard. Padua Nnaji said Raya. Joseph Otimani Chelsea said Enzo. Hanyaka Nwelebe Trossard. I've taken yours before. Charles M. Francis, Raya. Uko Hawaii, Raya. Chukwakwe said Doku. Boss Mazino said Alamans, calm down, please. I did better. Bernard Chukunon, so Raya. White, Raya. Fred Mayer, Raya. Val, Ifan Chuku, Onwameze, Raya. Emmanuel, Nwokocha, Raya. Charles M. Francis, Raya. Ladies and gentlemen, let's write it down. Best player overall for last weekend. David Raya. Now, the worst player of the week. The worst player of the week. Now we can go to Man U. Man United. For the worst player of the week, just look at the entire players that played for Man U. Pick anyone minus their goalkeeper. He qualifies to be the worst player of the week. Man United did not take a shot on target for the entire 90 minutes. The only shot they took against common ordinary simple Sunderland at the Stadium of Light was taken on the 33rd minute. There's a player called Mason Mount. Wayondi Chelsea Guman United, Mason Mount. He played as a defensive midfielder. Eyes have never seen, ears have never heard, neither has he ever entered anybody's heart. How okwaistic Mason Mount was for Man United. The worst player, Cole Palmer, was also very poor. Yes, thank you for this guy that said Cole Palmer. He was also very poor. Oh. Worst player of the week. Worst player. Am I wrong? Hello, man. Okay, let's go. What are people saying? Ifeko Aka, Mount. Worst player of the week. Anyaka Nwelebe, Mount. Kenneth Iwala, Mount. This was saying the lab. Did the lab play? The lab did not play. Oh, the lab Abaro. So the lab on a bench. Where Kabokwa the worst player? Agu assignment missing Mount. Chigozie Kings missing Mount. Chukwuebuka Kopama. People are saying Bruno Fernandes. Okay, that's good. Chida better cheating to Bruno Fernandes. This was say Joshua Zegzi. Uncle Joshua. I've never seen any player like Joshua Zegzi. Zegzi or Mount? Let's do. Joseph Otimadi just said the lap, even on the bench. No, don't worry. Let's not bring in a bench warmer. Boss Masino said Mount. Carlos Samuel said Cole Palmer. Palmer was very poor. Boss Masino said Mount. More people are saying Emmanuel Nwokocha Mount. Somebody said Jeremy Frimpong. Jeremy Frimpong, guy. Hello, man, the guy completely. But more people are saying Mount of Man United. Fred Meyer said Mount on Enugu State. Man, Enugu Amagokwa so much on this show. Let's take Mount to Abia State. Mount Yabili on Abia State. Let's go, ladies and gentlemen. Worst player of the week. Worst player of the week. Mason Mount. Yes.

0: Well, ladies and gentlemen, it's now time to hear from you. Call me on the phone line 090-3594-4777 and then write that comment you want the world to hear, because I'm going to read out as many comments as possible. If you're watching me live, don't forget to go to my Facebook page. The page is Huge Man Page. 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Set 21 with 135,000 followers. That's the right one. Once you go there, start following the page. Scroll down. You see the live video. Go to the comment section. Tell us your name, the football club you're supporting, and of course your location. Our talking point. We're still reviewing last weekend games. What do you think about your team's performance last weekend? If you're a Man United fan, Marcus Rashford said he doesn't want to come back. He wants Barcelona to activate the 26 million pounds option to buy that they were given when he went on loan in summer of last season. Andre Onana, Ekolosala Bokwa, the man from Oziza in Afi Bunot Legument area. Andre Onana, I've never seen a goalkeeper now Mokwa like this man. He's coming back from Trabzonspor, where he went on loan from Man United. He said he's willing to fight for his shirt. I don't know which shirt he's willing to fight for. If you're still a Man United fan, Jadon Sancho is off. His contract will expire on the 30th of June. So, praise be to God. Still on Man United, Rasmus Højlund, while he was going on loan, they signed a deal that if Napoli qualifies for the Champions League, that he will be going on a permanent basis, and Napoli will pay £44 million. That's where the problem matters. Napoli will now have to pay for the £4 million for this as Okwa. Estavio Williams is injured. He's not going to play again for the rest of the season, and he's probably going to miss the World Cup. And then if you're a Chelsea fan, two questions. Who do you want your next manager to be? And of course, what are your chances of beating Man City in the FA Cup final this weekend on a scale of 1 to 10? These are more is already featuring on your show this afternoon. Thank you so much. Catch me up on our Facebook. Tell us your name, the football club you're supporting, and of course, your location in the comment section under the live stream. Let's read from you. My name is Ifeanyi Orakwe, the hugest man alive. I am the walking, talking soccer statistics. I reported for duty since 1 p.m. And be sure I'm going to be here with you till 3. Hang in there, please. Don't touch your dial.
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3: 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Odogu, odogu, odogu, odogu.

Right, the first person here is Boss Mazino. He said, good afternoon to you, Mr. Huge Man. I'm Mazino, watching live from Kuala Delta State. I'm a Man United fan. How are you doing today? I'm also my brother. Said, the best game of the week is Everton Crystal Palace. Said, manager of the week goes to David Moyes. Left back, Luke Shaw. Central defender, Saliba Magalhaes. Best defensive midfielder, Miles Lewis-Kelly. Best goalkeeper, Raya. Best team, Arsenal. Best central midfielder, Kobbie Mainoo. Best right winger, Bukayo Saka. Best striker, Erling Haaland. Thank you so much. Temaki Kechuku said, he's watching live from Main Market. He said, Ben White has been ruled out for the rest of the season after suffering a suspected MCL injury. Oh, yes, ladies and gentlemen, it's true. Ben White have been dealt a huge blow because he's not going to be in the Champions League final with Arsenal. Why? He has a very, very bad injury, Ben White. And of course, remember the England manager, what? He wanted to take Ben White to the World Cup ahead of Trent Alexander-Arnold. Maybe now he will change his mind because Ben White could also miss the World Cup. The injury is called medial collateral ligament injury. Medial collateral ligament injury, MCL. Too bad. Nico Miles, sir, good afternoon to you, Sir Hugh G. I'm watching live from Oka. I'm a Man United fan. Sir, I can't believe what I watched last weekend. I used Man City's match to wash off my eyes. Kudos to Sane Lamens. Of course, Man United played nonsense throughout the 90 minutes. Sir, he believes Michael Carrick that he'll get the job done. Okay, in the long run. Said he has shown how efficient he is as a manager. Said, just a good, solid five signings. Man United will be good to go. Said, the worst player is not Mount, but Joshua Zegzi. Said, at least Mr. Mount was running around Kuzwana Kwarakwa, while Zegzi was totally anonymous. Said, he was not different from somebody sitting on the bench. Ha! Uncle Joshua Zegzi, Mwaka Obaru.

0: right, the next person here is ERD Samson. That's Sam Best watching live from Asaba. I celebrate you, Sam Best. Ifanyu, my name's sake, Ifanyu Wazi from Asaba Delta State, the big heart. I celebrate you, Ifanyu. God bless you. Ibeziako, Ifanyu. Madukolo. So many Ifanyis on the show this afternoon. That's Ato. Amanike, all the way from Onitsha. Chad is an Arsenal fan. Chad, this is my first time of watching you live on the show. I always listen to you on radio. I celebrate you, my dear brother. Thank you very much. Naji Jude said, give it to that player that missed the goal against Arsenal, okay? The West Ham player. His name is also Fernandez. Oh, yes. He didn't miss. Raya saved. That's the truth. Bernard Chukunanso said, I'm Chukunanso watching live from Newport, and that's no fun. Said the team's performance, my team performance was world-class, especially David Raya. He put a world-class save. The best goalkeeper in the world, he deserves to make even the Ballon d'Or nominees. I agree with you, sir. Let's hear from the first person on the phone line this afternoon. Hello. Yeah, good afternoon to you. Speak up, sir. I'm struggling to hear you.
1: Okay, this is Melchizedek.
0: Melchizedek from Asaba.
1: From Ibuza, sir.
0: Okay, from Ibuza Delta State. Thank you very much. Go ahead.
1: Okay, Sayuji, I think we are gradually pulling our two hands to the trophy. Now we have one hand and four fingers.
0: Yes.
1: If the players could just skate through these two matches that is remaining, I think we are going to be champions. As for Chelsea fans and Man United fans, I don't know why they are taking this thing so personal. As of last week, many Chelsea fans still believe that Arsenal is still going to lose this league.
0: Yes.
1: By this time.
0: You see, let me tell you, Melchizedek, this hatred, I don't want to use that word, for Arsenal, it's not just down to here. It's all over the world. Former players are talking down Arsenal. Football pundits, in almost all the platforms. I just pray Mikel Arteta has a way of shielding the players from reading that game against West Ham. Go and see what ex-players we are saying. Something that's a clear foul. Victor Ikpeba said that referees want to favor Arsenal. Victor Ikpeba, Prince of Monaco, that played football to the highest level. John Obi Mikel, referees favoring Arsenal. Jamie O'Hara, referees favoring Arsenal. Many, many, many pundits and ex-players, you know, just...
1: The dislike is unbelievable. Let me use that word.
0: Yes.
1: Sometimes I just wonder whether there is anything more other than banter. For those that are arguing that Arsenal has been favored this season, I don't know where they have been all this while, though. It's true. I know that I've been very critical of Mikel Arteta, but the truth be told, the guy did enough to win the league.
0: Simple.
1: 2022-2023 and 2023-2024.
0: Yes.
1: Take away Bayern's decisions that went against us. He actually did enough. Man City hardly have these
0: decisions go against them.
1: Go against them.
0: Yes.
1: Yes, we know that the officials, they are not
0: very good. Yes.
1: Mistakes. Yes, they do make mistakes. But when it comes to Arsenal, they are always consistent in making errors against us. Apart from this season, whenever it comes to Arsenal, there is this consistency in making errors against us. But
0: I remember a couple of times when the PGMOL apologized to Arsenal for getting decisions wrong.
1: Several times, Sayuji. The other season that we lost the league by just 2 points. There was a game we were supposed
0: against
1: to win
0: Newcastle. Against Newcastle, I remember Newcastle. They apologized after the game.
1: And also against Brentford.
0: Yes.
1: Those two matches alone could have won us that league. But all of them turned black.
0: I also remember when they gave Miles Lewis-Skelly red card. I think that was against Wolves or something.
1: Wolves.
0: And turned it and apologized and rescinded the red card for the next. In fact, They've done a lot against Arsenal, exactly. Really.
1: Exactly, sir. I just hope that Mikel Arteta can just grow up and become the kind of manager that I thought he was going to be.
0: If
1: he actually steps up, people don't know the squad that Arsenal has a lot of age on its side,
0: yes,
1: and a lot of potential. This squad can actually dominate and win this league 3 straight years.
0: Exactly.
1: If Mikel Arteta
0: gets his act together
1: and handles this squad very well, sure. By that time I wonder how they will feel. They have to get used to us winning, though, because we have actually stayed for long without winning. So they should just they should start changing their mindset and start getting used to us winning, because we are actually going to win more. Thank you, Saidi.
0: All right, I appreciate you big time. All right, Igbo Charles Ikechukwu from Aba, an Arsenal fan. He said, Mikel Arteta has 42 wins so far this season. That's more wins than Manchester United's games all season. You know, Man United played 42 as well. They played 38 in the Premier League. Oh, no, they played 40. Man United played 40 games this season. Wow. 38 in the league, 1 in the FA Cup, they were knocked out by Brighton, 1 in the Carabao Cup, they were knocked out in the third round by Green Beans. Hello, man, completely. Right, continue with your message, Ibo Charles from Abba. I said, Mikel Arteta has won more games than Man United played this season. He said, the highest tally in the history of Arsenal Football Club. Just 3 more wins and he becomes an immortal manager of Arsenal. Amazing stuff. Joseph Otimani Chelsea said, good day to you, Azibondo. I'm Joseph Otimani Chelsea from Ukulu in the Nkofa-Lagumen area of Anambra State. Said, Sir Yuji, keep the fire burning because you're making my day. Sir, please tell Man United to come and buy Lamb the Lap free of charge. Victor Nabuike James from Iweka Road, Onitsha. He said, Oga Hugi, Jason Melo, and the Man United players, Ebele. So, with that terrible performance against Sunderland, said, for Nana, please advise him not to come back because he will not even sit on the bench, not to talk of playing. Okay? I think the best thing is for Nana to be maybe arrested. I don't know. England should change their laws. There's an extent of hope why you will ma as a player, you go to jail. So England should put him in jail till his contract in Man United finishes. Coming back really mess up the Man United dressing room. Charles Jim Francis, if you want Chelsea from Enugu, I celebrate you. She said, Sahuji, I strongly believe that Chelsea will beat Man City in the FA Cup final. For the next coach, hope Chelsea owners will bring in Luis Enrique. Is it Luis Enrique? Okay. Pato Ibo, sir, is watching live from California. I celebrate you, sir. Emmanuel Nwokocha, sir, good afternoon to you. He's watching live from Asaba. He chose a fan. Sir, regards to all fans and family. Before we take the next call, let me take this message. Sunday Sunny Best said, good afternoon to you, Sir Hughie. My name is Sunday Sunny Best, watching live from Awada. A Man City fan said he's so happy for his team, Manchester City, for winning last weekend. Said for his match tomorrow against Crystal Palace, they're going to win 4-0. Hello. Hello, good afternoon to you.
2: Hughie Siman on radio.
0: Yeah, you're welcome, sir. What's your name?
2: The gentleman of the blue. Good afternoon.
0: Okay. You're calling from where?
2: Asaba.
0: Asaba, that's fantastic. Thank you very much, my dear brother. Well, congratulations. You guys didn't lose. Because at some point, you guys got used to losing. But you drew that game against Liverpool. Did you watch it?
2: Why?
0: So let's talk about it. Go ahead. What happened there?
2: Yes. Our people say, what to touch it, man, most to be treated for. There's something that is confusing me. I'm a I'm a very good fan of Fanzo.
0: Yes, sir.
2: And football lovers as well.
0: Okay.
2: There's no day when I'm meeting this Fanzo.
0: Yes, sir.
2: It will get on board. It's really difficult to me.
0: Okay, you're finally here, sir. Go ahead.
2: I get something when I want you to clear for me.
0: Okay.
2: Because sometimes when you are doing analysis, like this is Chelsea now, this is present to Chelsea now.
0: Yes.
2: I don't walk, I don't do the mathematics, I think I'm getting myself confused. So, like, sometimes you say Chelsea is paying the billion.
0: Yes,
2: I don't know where that is from. This Roman Abramovich take over Chelsea. I mean, this is really present Chelsea squad. We spent that million. No faith.
0: No. The current owners, from when they came in 2022, they have spent £1.5 billion on players, sir.
2: Okay. As they come in, as they take over the club, they sell every player on board.
0: What they have been doing is they buy, they sell, they buy. No. Yes, sir.
2: So now, if you are beginning to count, in short, they sell every player on board, minus who comes from academy.
0: Okay.
2: Now, like you said, that way they say they buy.
0: Yes.
2: As you are doing business, if you spend the one for goods and maybe you say 500,000, I think it will remain 500,000.
0: Yes, sir.
2: Because I know Mendy, Ngrokante, Miss Mount, Kai Havas, where the central defender for Senegal. All these people we are sold.
0: Yes, sir.
2: So we have to replace them. Now, if you went and do mathematics, these very current players were there for Chelsea.
0: Yes.
2: Starting from Arsenal, Liverpool, Man United, Man City, and Chelsea. If Chelsea come out to third in time of expensive, next week I will listen to fans on claim you can't do the mathematics. I think this fourth club with Chelsea the last among the five. In time of the expensive players where they chase now, Casedo and what is he called? Casedo and Enzo Fernandez. Leo Pedro, £50 million. How much is Chelsea say can help us to Man United?
0: Okay, sorry, let me understand something. I think I get you now. What about Arsenal? How many expensive players are in the Arsenal team? They're about to win the league and the Champions League. How many? Arsenal team, how many expensive players are there? Mikel Arteta has spent £900 million in 6 years in Arsenal. Chelsea has spent £1.5 billion from 2022 to now. That's what we're checking. That's the investment the club made.
2: I'm coming now. That is 6 years. How many Arteta sell? How many Chelsea sell?
0: Nobody cares. You're selling. You're selling because they didn't work. You bought a bad market. That's on you. It's not on me. I don't care. When you buy badly, it's rubbish. It's your rubbish, not mine. What I know is that you've invested £1.5 billion in a team that cannot qualify for the Champions League. Mikel Arteta, we're criticizing him for spending £900 million in 6 years for a team that won one FA Cup. So what about the players they sold? What about Pierre-Emerick Aubameyang? What about Lacazette they sold? What about Edin Nketiah? What about all the players Arsenal have sold? But he's still being accused of spending £900 million on players in 6 years. Nobody cares. If you buy a bad player, look at Man United. Was it not you people that gave them Mason Mount? Are they happy with Mason Mount? 50-something million pounds player. Not the bad market. Okay. Is it not down on them?
2: Like that of Miss Mount I'm talking about.
0: Uh-huh.
2: Remember when Miss Mount want to go to Man U, Chelsea begged Miss Mount to stay.
0: Yes, sir.
2: Forced Man U to sign Miss Mount. Chelsea begged Miss Mount to stay. That money when Man United want to pay you, we pay you that money because it's from academy.
0: Yes,
2: Miss Mount refused.
0: Exactly.
2: Miss Mount is one of Chelsea. Of course,
0: he was the one that passed the ball to Kai Havertz to score. Yes, sir.
2: But the way you are describing it, say we throw Mayu, is like.
0: But he's not doing anything for Mayu now. He's not doing anything in Man United. He's messing up in Man United.
3: That is what, no, yes, now, but my youth, Chelsea forced my youth to come and sign Mr. Mount. No, yes, now, I want to know, what is it called, Garnacho? Where Chelsea sign for my youth? That's why I'm not making noise. If they're not, they put out for market, they sell up. There's no need of making mark. They're coming to this, coming for Arsenal matter. Let me clear you. You know, this Arsenal matter, if you say people are commenting about Arsenal, you are the cause. Do you know the reason why?
0: Why?
3: If Arsenal happen to win this league,
0: Yes, sir.
3: And the Champions League,
0: mm-hmm.
3: have they done something one have never done before? You start from January, any time when you start this fan zone about Arsenal, if you watch well, you see this fan zone, when you fan and the Chelsea fan, because I know they miss this fan zone every place, when you fan and Chelsea fan, no, they call again. If you follow it,
0: because they're not playing well. If they play well, they call. All the time, Man United, all the time, Bruno Fernandes was winning the best attacking midfielder here. Who was voting for him? Was it Arsenal fans?
3: Okay.
0: All the time, Casemiro was winning the best. It's because they played nonsense against Sunderland. What are you saying? Is it not my show?
3: Okay. Okay. If Arsenal is happy, because maybe they always carry third or second. The person they carry first, they don't die finish. They want to win the Premiership after 22 years. Is it a good record? Then they are going Champions League final the second time after 20 years.
0: Yes, after 20 years.
3: You can't, so to me, if I happen to be an Arsenal fan, it's an insult to me. You know, the only year far on our street every day, you go wear one cloth, wear one shoe. He goes, he say, any day when you go change that cloth, he goes, the next month, make his more children beat his drum, they pull up. Ah, you too fine today, oh. You too fine, you are looking good, oh. Because he know they wear change cloth before. That's why he just be fast now.
0: All right.
3: Yes, there's nothing where man, you or Chelsea or Liverpool, Man City go, they jump up and say they want to win the league. Let us tell ourselves the truth.
0: All right.
3: You are the most great, yes. Any club of Malawi, yes. Other fans. Can talk on against them now, Maloko. There's no any reason about that. But you, the moderator, you have to balance it. I know that even the match officials get a really particular club where they support, where they carry for mine. But that will not prevent them to do their job well. So the way you're analyzing maybe Mayo fan or Chelsea fan, to me, I know they're happy, but I love the game of football. I don't follow the football the way others follow it.
0: All right.
3: I want to tell you also, yes.
0: I appreciate you, sir.
3: If they just win league today, I know go they jump up. Or they have the winning trophy. They have the winning trophies. So.
0: All right. Thank you very much. I appreciate you for calling. Oh, but it still boils down to the pain. I sense the pain from your voice. It's pinning you that Arsenal wants to win. I've not said anything I am not supposed to say. For you to say, as a moderator, I'm not doing my job well. I've not said anything I'm not supposed to say. What have I been saying? That Arsenal will win the league. Simple. What else have I said? When I've been hailing Chelsea here, all those times Chelsea were winning, did you complain? Was it me not doing my job well? When Chelsea won the first Champions League title in 2012, Chelsea started very, very bad. Under Andres Villas-Boas, I was the moderator here. We were mopping the floor with Chelsea until Andres Villas-Boas was sacked. And then Chelsea turned things around. And we crowned Chelsea. In fact, that was the season we crowned Chelsea Pride of London. That was me doing my job well, right? When Chelsea won the Champions League in 2021, we also did the Pride of London argument here. Chelsea won. That was me doing my job well because I was hailing Chelsea. And now it is Arsenal. And I'm no longer doing my job well. Huge man is now unprofessional. Huge man is now saying what he's not supposed to say. My dear brother. I went on the show yesterday. Yakubu manage. You feel like you want to die, but you will not die. Is that clear? That's the way they say it in the military barrack. Manage. Arsenal will win. As painful as it's going to be, manage. In fact, it's so bad that if Arsenal doesn't win this season, they will still compete again next season and win. The Chelsea we're all celebrating have never won the league and the Champions League in the same season. Are you aware? The season you won the league, in the Champions League in 2012, you messed up in the league. Oh, yes. The season you won the Champions League in 2021, you messed up in the league. But we celebrated you. Arsenal are about to win the league and the Champions League. And I'm supposed to say it how? So that I will not say the bad thing. Take it like a man, sir. It is what it is. If you're an Arsenal fan, take a bow, son. All right, ladies and gentlemen, let's pay some bills very, very quickly. When we return, we'll wrap up the show. Hang in there, please. Don't touch your dial.

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Liga, 6 p.m. Nigerian time, Celta Vigo who take on Levante, 7 p.m. Nigerian time, Real Betis who take on Elche, and of course 8:30 p.m. Nigerian time, Osasuna who do battle against Atletico Madrid. Barcelona will play tomorrow, Real Madrid will play on Thursday. Until tomorrow, same time, same station, be the best you can be. My name remains Ifeanyi Orakwe, the hugest man alive. Bye-bye.

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2: The Chaplet of Divine Mercy. In the name of the Father, and of the Son, and of the Holy Spirit.
3: Amen.
2: Our Father, who art in heaven, hallowed be thy name. Thy kingdom come, thy will be done, on earth as it is in heaven.
3: Give us this day our daily bread, and forgive us our trespasses, as we forgive those who trespass against us. And lead us not into temptation, but deliver us from evil. Amen.
2: Hail Mary, full of grace, the Lord is with you. Blessed are you among women, and blessed is the fruit of your womb, Jesus.
3: Holy Mary, Mother of God, pray for us sinners, now and at the hour of our death. Amen.
2: I believe in God, the Father Almighty, creator of heaven and earth. I believe in Jesus Christ, his only Son, our Lord. He was conceived by the power of the Holy Spirit and born of the Virgin Mary. He suffered under Pontius Pilate, was crucified, died, and was buried. He descended to the dead. On the third day he rose again. He ascended into heaven and is seated at the right hand of the Father. He will come again to judge the living and the dead.
3: I believe in the Holy Spirit, the Holy Catholic Church, the communion of saints, the forgiveness of sins, the resurrection of the body, and the life everlasting. Amen.
4: Eternal Father, I offer you the body and blood, soul and divinity, of your dearly beloved Son, our Lord Jesus Christ.
3: In atonement for our sins and those of the whole world,
4: for the sake of his sorrowful passion,
3: have mercy on us and on the whole world.
4: For the sake of his sorrowful passion,
3: have mercy on us and on the whole world.
4: For the sake of his sorrowful passion,
3: have mercy on us and on the whole world.

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1: Have mercy on us and on the whole world.
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0: Holy God, Holy Mighty One, Holy Immortal One.
1: Have mercy on us and on the whole world.
0: Holy God, Holy Mighty One, Holy Immortal One.
1: Have mercy on us and on the whole world.
0: Holy God, Holy Mighty One, Holy Immortal One.
1: Have mercy on us and on the whole world.
0: Eternal God,
1: in whom mercy is endless, and the treasury of compassion inexhaustible.

0: Christ, submit ourselves to your holy will, which is love and mercy itself.
1: O greatly merciful God, infinite goodness, today all mankind calls out from the abyss of its misery to your mercy, to your compassion, O God. And it is with its mighty voice of misery that it cries out. Gracious God, do not reject the prayer of this earth's exiles. O Lord, goodness beyond our understanding, who are acquainted with our misery through and through, and know that by our own power we cannot ascend to you, we implore you, anticipate us with your grace, and keep on increasing your mercy in us, that we may faithfully do your holy will all through our life and at death's hour. Let the omnipotence of your mercy shield us from the darts of our salvation's enemies, that we may with confidence as your children await your final coming, that day known to you alone. And we expect to obtain everything promised us by Jesus, in spite of all of our wretchedness. For Jesus is our hope. Through his merciful heart, as through an open gate, we pass through to heaven.
2: May the divine mercy accompany you. May the divine mercy lead you. May the divine mercy take care of you all the days of your life. And may Almighty God bless you, the Father, and the Son, and the Holy Spirit. Amen.
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0: The value of life, human life, is greater than that of a cow. But little enemies, they don't want you to succeed. No, no matter what I do, they will still abuse me.
1: Will you stop that?
2: I'm an officer, I have integrity.
1: Shut up, you're not a good officer.
2: I will not shut up.
1: Will you get that? I want to school, you're not in school.
3: I met her and I liked her. We married within 3 weeks. I don't believe in dating anybody to marry them. So whether I marry another wife or not, she knows it can happen.
1: Before when I come married, you cried
4: that I actually
1: leave the man. I left the man and came.
4: Why are
1: you going to marry me?
4: Before?
1: Why are you leaving me?
4: For? Okay, for today. We are coming. Calm down. I'm a war. I'm a fight. I'm in the Jose. Obakon Obal.
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0: I'm the present. I won't do it. So you are a failure. You just spoke. Me, I'm a performer.
5: Slow. But steady. I simply love quality. Radio is my information, education, and entertainment. Who does it?

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No be sapienza you dey listen to. Volume up, worry down. Yellow.

0: Yeah. What's up, Africa? What's up, Nigeria? It's your homeboy, DJ 2 minutes on the ones and two. Are they here with I Create the Ill Song? One more, man.
1: Any Alhaji Awudu extraordinary. Hulon Luku Basi, the person from Socrates Kitty of Nigeria, the Lafri Lokrogo Manas, Nigeria, Land of Ascona. I am with Ahek Trade Ison, the Ahek Nayabi Ukune, Koba Kaba.

Alrighty, Tongan, you're welcome to the G Lounge right there. How you doing this wonderful day? Of course, it's a Tuesday. If you check your time, just a couple of minutes past the hour of 3. Of course, we just started off with quality music, just like we always do, right here on Radio Sapiens at 95.3 FM. The OG Lounge, you just go through and through, play you some good music sometimes, you know, take you back a little, get you to the future, give you some quality updates as we just have fun the way it should be. My name is Chinonso Ahek 3, Ekubade Community Chairman, Chief Executive, Mr. 1-3-1-2-3. And just like I always say, just simply going to be dope. If it is going to dope, we are going to look at the politics of entertainment. Look at what's going on with the WWE. Take a good look at sports somehow. And just give you some tidbit of what is going on when it comes to gossip. And even international politics is going to see a little way here. All in all, mixed with quality music, all merged together to bring you the quality that you deserve this wonderful afternoon. Hope you're smiling. Hope you're on the good side of everything, because I am on that side that is quite very positive, and I encourage you to always stick there. Let me tell you something. Problem no they finish, I swear. But the fact is that how we just go through it solves all the problems. So let us just go to Japan.

0: special guest.
1: We just give it to Watashiwasta. I don't know what they are saying, but I just guess that this young woman, Megan Thee Stallion, is just doing so great. One thing that is confusing is this young lady, she's having a great time these days, but there's this young man that went to prison because of her, because they said that he mistakenly shot a gun and every other thing. And she and her new boyfriend right now being there, very controversial young lady, but I don't want to talk about her. But her music is always as good as it sounds. Let me just bring it up here because people are having a lot of blasts when it comes to advising people on relationship. A lady by the name of Karen Efiong has advised men on how to sustain their marriage with a low income. Okay. But I think if you don't have it, you don't have it. Or is there a way for you to pass through that? Anyway, this is what she said. She stated this while reacting to this issue about, I'm going to bring his name, television personality Frank Edoho's personal life that has been going on. Because just a few days ago, Frank came out to start screaming that he would never ever in his life get committed to a woman again. So rumors have been flying. What if Frank is having issues again, or maybe his second marriage has failed? Anyone confirmed report, just like I said, alleged an affair between his ex-wife and a popular singer is what is, you know, wrecking his marriage. Anyway, sharing, she just goes, don't get me twisted. But this young lady had to write this. She said, even if you don't get money as a man, at least get, okay, I say get, do you get what I mean? And who them say allegedly scatter? Now, who wants to be a billionaire marriage with this see guy now? Also, don't forget to sabi, because it will help you for this life. I just purposefully had to say this, but why is it that everybody has a say right now? I will never take any single advice from a lady that sounds just like her. Anyway, wait for my... let me just talk about what just happened at the... what happened at AMVCA. Don't get me twisted. I like when people look good. They say if you look good, you'll be addressed as such. If you look terrible, you'll be addressed as such. So you have to look the way you should be addressed. But the kind of dresses that people wore at the other one, Golden Globe, right now what they are wearing, Met Gala recently, the war by Hollywood stars, Nigerians decided to do their own. I wonder how they would have dressed like that. Anyway, Nana Akuado was one of the people that turned faces. I don't even know what she wore, how she came there. I don't know if she wore a house. But the attention is maybe, they say, these days they say every publicity is a good one, whether good or bad. But anyway, it was just clothes that she wore. Anyway, she has responded after fashion brand Almer Couture accused her of taking their design to someone else to make the cathedral dress she wore at the MVCA. According to Almer Couture, Nana, a Ghanaian model and of course an actress, consulted with them first and they drew the design, but she chose not to continue business with them, only for them to later discover that she took the design to another designer. However, responding, Nana shared her thoughts with Almer Couture. She claimed the design was hers and she showed it to them to make, but when they said they couldn't make it, she took it to a Nigerian brand who brought her vision to life. So right now, what we are struggling is what we call intellectual theft. It is quite important that some people do not steal your view, because it is not always good for that to happen, right? I don't think it is good, for especially for creatives, you know. It's not good at all that somebody steals your style, you know. It's not a good one all the time. But all the same, we just keep going. Shea Vibes, Migos, quality music right there. Just keep listening to Radio Sapienza 95.3 FM. I've got one or two stuff to be telling you while we're listening to great music all together.

karate tugging. Just give you two Shay vibes to always bring that. There's this style this young man just bring to the table that I will always tell you is just as quality as should be. Personally, I'm not really a fan of discussing people that are having marital issues, but once you bring it to the fore, what else do we do to talk about it? Let me go back to Frank Edohe again. He has officially addressed these rumors where everybody is just talking about life and talking about his personal life and confirming the end of his second marriage to Sandra Onye Nuchea. He has just done that in a social media update shared this morning. He is, if you don't know, that we are talking about the man that hosted Who Wants to Be a Millionaire television show for years. And, he revealed that the couple has been quietly separated for nearly 2 years. And though noted that while the news is just reaching the public, he has already emotionally processed the split and is moving forward with a formal divorce. The announcement follows days of intense online speculation. If everybody was saying what we don't even know. An unconfirmed report recently alleged an affair between his estranged wife and a popular singer and claims that supposedly took place while the couple was still together. Anyway, though did not name names, his statement serves as a definitive response to the rumors. So, now this is the second time, and man, this marriage thing feel no easy, but it's all good all the same. What else can we do? We just simply wish him the best. And what he has been saying, that he never ever wants to ever be with any woman again, or commit to any woman again, is another story altogether. But I know he's going to come around it and probably keep praying. Maybe God will find one that will seriously, sincerely stay. Keep listening to Radio Sapiens, yeah? We'll bring you sound featuring Borge, fine lady.

0: fine lady.
1: Of course, Sounds featuring B.O.J. Bodge, fine lady. Once Bodge is on a song, you should just expect it to be cool, very groovy. And it's as simple as that. Anyway, let me just take you to something that is quite very surprising. Somebody became a serious mayor of the California city. Very serious one. But she's as well not loyal to that particular place. A former mayor of California City has resigned after admitting to acting as an illegal foreign agent of China in a federal plea deal unsealed yesterday. Elon Wang, the former mayor of Arcadia in Los Angeles County, agreed with prosecutors that she worked with the People's Republic of China to boost propaganda with a fake news website on U.S. soil between 2020 and 2022. She was elected to the Arcadia City Council in November 2022. Wang, who happens to be 58 years old, worked with her then fiancé Yunin Mike Son on a website called U.S. News Center, which claimed to be news source for Chinese Americans, according to court documents. But in reality, the pair were carrying out Beijing's orders through the site. For people that do not know, if you've been watching movies like James Bond, you understand what it means to be a foreign spy. It's a very serious stuff. You can get killed, but it depends. Maybe it's just propaganda she was doing. Maybe nothing that serious, right? Nothing that serious.

0: right, let's just come down to Nigeria or something that's going on right here. Do not get scared. I don't like all this, some of these stories we keep hearing. But the fact is that reports that we are getting is that ISIS, you know, is about to do something not that good. The U.S. government said parts of Africa, including West Africa, the Sahel region, the Lake Chad Basin, Mozambique, Sudan, and Somalia, have witnessed a resurgence of terrorist activities following the collapse of ISIS strongholds in Iraq and Syria. And according to what we are getting from the U.S., in their counterterrorism strategy, they just released for 2026, the U.S. identified Nigeria and the Lake Chad Basin as critical fronts. The document as well noted that remnants of the Islamic State and affiliated jihadist groups had relocated to Africa and Central Asia, exploiting ungoverned spaces and weak security structures. We are already tired of all the whole bad things happening. We are tired. Now, every day we keep hearing this. Imagine what they have is done, according to the reports we are getting, in Iraq and Syria. Now they just decided to come and stay here and cause problems. God, please save us. I hope this will not be true. But if you've been following the news and what has been happening since the rate of insecurity, I think our security forces need to brace up and make sure that these bad people do not continue committing the crimes they enjoy so much to commit.
1: Is your boy Inson here?

Alrighty, Turgood. The fate of Ophelia, the very beautiful Taylor Swift. One thing I love about Taylor Swift is that she, according to people, 95% of the songs she always sings is about her exes, and she has a lot of them. Anyway, beautiful song right there, Fate of Ophelia. Just a quick one, the South Korean government is set to roll out a second batch of aid for the bottom 70% of income earners, about like 36 million people, in an effort to ease financial strains caused by rising fuel prices amid the war in the Middle East. Last month, the National Assembly approved a 26.2 trillion won, that is almost $17.8 billion extra budget bill to address the economic fallout from the Middle East conflict, which includes the introduction of the cash assistance plan. Under the first program launched in April, the government handed out up to 600,000 won to recipients of basic livelihood, security, and other vulnerable groups. According to officials, the government will begin accepting applications next Monday for the second round of the assistance program. Eligible individuals living in the broader Seoul area will receive 100,000 won, while those in areas with declining populations may receive up to 250,000 won each. On Monday, government officials announced that applications for the second phase of the support scheme will open next Monday with eligible residents in the greater Seoul area, just like I said. So a lot of people will just get it. The question I want to ask is, why won't they do it for Nigerians? Even people in Nigeria that, you know, want to claim that things are good for them, if they give you 250,000 won, I'm sure that's a lot of money, man. You know, just for people to just, you know, get themselves together. The war in Iran has not even gotten to 3 months, and this government of South Korea is running around to take care of their people. I wish our government would find a way to really totally take care of our people the right way. Seriously, that's the right thing to do, right? I believe that should be the right thing to do. Anyway, Flavor is making hits again. I really like the music video of Adabeke. Nice video, all right? Quality video. And I like what the director did, Pink. Nice song. Flavor. Let me, I don't know what to say, but Flavor has been around for so long and has been working so hard. And I don't know how he does it, but he just keeps going. And this one with his friend Waga G is simply something else. Enjoy. Flavor and Waga G, Adabeke.

All right, of course, we just have to just keep it like that. Once it's dope, it's dope. And of course, once Olamide, Kofi has been in the business for close to like 50-something years old, and he's still making it sound as if it's just yesterday he came out. And that's just what it should be, right? Anything you're doing, be very good at it. Anyway, I don't know whether this is politics, but if somebody is found wanting in anything they're doing, they shouldn't be given a responsible job to do. That's exactly what Governor of Osun State believes, Governor Ademola Adeleke, because he has approved the deposition of Oba Joseph Oloyede as the Adepotumodu of Ipetumodu. The decision followed Oloyede's conviction in the United States of America for creating and leading a scheme that bilked, I'm telling you, more than $4.2 million from federal loan and grant programs that were intended to assist small businesses for economic hardship they suffered as a result of the COVID-19 pandemic. Wow. An elder, a king in Nigeria, arranged a scheme to siphon $4.2 million, not to steal. How did he do it? He's 62 years old and he's a king. He's a royal father. So he's a bad guy. Anyway, he holds both U.S. and Nigerian citizenship. He has been sentenced to 56 months imprisonment after he pled guilty to wire fraud, making false tax returns and engaging in monetary transactions in criminally derived property by the United States District Court for the Northern District of Ohio, United States of America, on August 26, 2025. Anyway, the governor has decided that he won't be a king anymore. And I think it's a good thing. And that is why we always want justice to prevail when bad guys decide to take over the land. It's not always a good thing at all. Trust me. I love this particular song I'm about to play right now. This song is nice. I don't know how they came about it, but Fido was not dope in the song. And the young lady, Fave, is something else when it came to delivery. My name is Sinon Sahek, 3 Akumeke. Just tuned in. This is the OG Lounge, and I'm just chilling right here.

Alrighty, so good, Fido, and a very wonderful fave on that wonderful song. In a jiffy, I'm going to bring you some update on WWE, some one or two results that happened within, you know, just generally speaking. And of course, I'm going to, you know, play some top songs on the Billboard this year. Anyway, Upper Sharia's court sitting at Kofakudu in Kano has sentenced the cleric Abdul Malik Rabiu to 1 month imprisonment. Do you know what he did? For engaging in indecent communication with a married woman. Now, what I'm saying is that some people just like saying things on this social media thing. You have WhatsApp, you can't coordinate yourself. You'll be seeing indecent things, sending indecent videos of yourself. I don't think it's a good thing. You have these machines in your hands. It's very important you manage it properly. The case followed a complaint lodged with the police by the woman's husband, after which the suspect, a resident of Maraba in Nasarawa State, was arrested and arraigned before the court presided over by Judge Ibrahim Sarki. Anyway, if it's true that he was sending such messages, yeah, he deserves to be there so that when he calms down, he will think about his life and how to be responsible with phones. A lot of people need to learn that. Anyway, number one song on the Billboard. The name of the young lady is Ella Langley. Now, once a song is number one on the Billboard 100, it just shows that the song currently is the biggest song in the world. What do you think? Ella Langley, Choosing Texas.

course, me, I'm choosing on which I can tell. The city I love so much, the city that brings food to my table. And for all the guys working hard, love your city. And while you're listening to us worldwide, we love you. We care about you. Just a quick one. Let me tell you what happened at the WWE yesterday, at the Raw, Monday Night Raw, with the Backlash PLE that's over. In the books, the fallout from the show took place on this week's episode of Raw. That is on Netflix. That's where it's showing currently. A Backlash on Saturday night. Braun Breaker defeated Seth Rollins in their first singles match encounter together. Rollins got a bit of revenge for a loss on Saturday that stemmed from The Vision illegally getting involved in the match. In Raw this week, The Vision took on the Street Profits and Joe Hendry in a six-man tag team match. Rollins got involved in this match, which led to the Street Profits getting a pinfall on the tag team champions. The Street Profits are now set for a potential tag title match of their own. Of the distraction from the Rollins, the Street Profits and Joe Hendry picked up the win, just like I said, and it's just going on. Just like that, Bafemi is doing so well. The Nigerian is doing well. He has this challenge. He's asking anybody that can beat him. Since he won and retired, Brock Lesnar, he has been everywhere. Anyway, he has continued this week. Kind of Femi walked out for the challenge, but was informed that nobody accepted it. Femi was not happy about that and walked out to the back and found Angel in battle. He beat them up, dragged them out to the ring, beat them up a little more, and pin them to win the open challenge for the second week in a row. In another action this week, the recently debuted Sol Ruka lost to Io Sky. Sky beat up Ruka straight up, but later in the night called the future of WWE Raw. After getting into an argument with Becky Lynch on the show last week, Lynch was on hand to gloat at Ruka for a loss to Sky. She mocked Ruka for being the future of the show. In the women's divisions, the tag team champions Brie Bella was also on the page, and Paige was there, showed up on Raw after being called out by Roxanne Perez. And Raquel Rodriguez, Bella and Paige hit the ring for a promo and then called out the Judgment Day. Perez and Rodriguez got to the ring and ran down Bella and Paige as well. In the main event match this week, Dominic Mysterio retained his AAA Mega Championship against the original El Grande Americano. Before the match, Finn Balor attacked JD McDonough, which forced Mysterio to defend the title on his own. McDonough's unavailability didn't hurt Dominic in the end. Instead, the imposter El Grande Americano got involved in the match and cost original El Grande the match as well. Anyway, the main event segment of the show was the special acknowledgement ceremony between Roman Reigns and Jacob Fatu. Reigns hit the ring first and waited for Fatu to show up. As the show started, Reigns was informed that Fatu wasn't at the building. He appeared just in time for the ceremony as well. So that's just what's up. Anyway, Olivia Dean is on the billboard as well, a very young lady, and she's doing pretty well as long as I'm concerned. She is all over the place on the stuff. Man I Need is at number 4. I'm going to play Drop Dead from Olivia Rodrigo before we go. But before that, take a listen to this and enjoy before I tell you one or two stories that I've got right here before I leave the studio. Please do not touch the dial.

0: All right. I just guess music is just going back to something I used to understand, because all these songs on the top 100 are all pop songs. Anyway, don't get me twisted. Former Georgia captain Merabu Sarikadze has been banned from sport for 11 years. For what did he do? They told him to run a test and he went and used somebody's urine for that. And it was part of a secret scheme which helped national team players cheat anti-doping tests, because you don't have to use drugs. And if you, and those, whenever it comes, it just comes. You don't know when they will ask you to come and take the test. But he was cheating by swapping urine, so the wrong ones will be used. So right now he has been banned for 11 years. So no more rugby for him for the next 11 years. I wonder how old he will be, because sports needs youthfulness to get there. Jake Paul says his boxing career is most definitely in doubt because of the injury sustained during his loss to Nigerian heavyweight Anthony Joshua in December. If you remember, Anthony Joshua came to Nigeria to celebrate Christmas, but unfortunate things happened. Two of his friends died in a motor accident while he was going to Ogun State to his family home, and it was a tragic scene. But now Jake Paul, that fought him a few days before then, is now saying that he will not box again because of the beating. It was too much. Paul had two titanium plates fitted and some teeth removed after Joshua broke his jaw in two places during their heavyweight fight in Miami. The YouTuber turned boxer went six rounds with two-time world heavyweight champion Joshua, but the bout was stopped when Paul failed to beat the count following repeated knockdowns. So it's all fair. The guy is a very good boxer, but he would have just boxed normal guys. But when you start boxing chairman, you know, like people like somebody like this guy is a dangerous guy, Joshua. Yeah, he lost some couple of matches, but just imagine the type of guys he fought. Okay, so it is not a very good idea to decide to go toe-to-toe with him. I thank you so much for being part of this show today. Seriously, I really appreciate you guys for being here. We love you big time. And I encourage you to join me again next week when I return on the OG Lounge. Up next, some musicals as well, especially one from my main guy. It will play just after this. After this song, I'm talking about Jericho. He calls himself Never Die as well. He has Sewa Sewa, a new song in the offing, and it's a good one. Keep listening to Radio Sapiencia. Up next after the commercials will be entertainment. Just so make sure that you tune on to that and enjoy yourself. Keep listening to your number one radio station, East of the Niger. All right.
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This is Radio Sapiencia News Update at 5 p.m. Today is Tuesday, the 12th day of May 2026. My name is Adoma Ezokeke. The Borno State government has allayed the fears that many repentant terrorists reintegrated into society after the rehabilitation and radicalization program will go back into terrorism. Tension flared in Abuja on Monday as angry youth from Warri Federal Constituency, Delta State, stormed the headquarters of the Independent National Electoral Commission, INEC, threatening to shut down future elections over the delay in implementing the Supreme Court-backed ward exercise. Residents of the Onitsha community in Anambra State have expressed support for the presidential aspiration of Peter Obi in the 2027 general election. The All Farmers Association of Nigeria, AFAN, says food prices may decline by the next harvest season if government improves security and reduce production costs for farmers.

is Sapiense News Update at 5 p.m. My name is Adoma Ezukeke. Details of these and other stories will come your way on a major news bulletin later today at 6 p.m. Please stay tuned. Up next is Entertainment Gist with my very own self coming in as ADA Adamarama and Cynthia Ezuke. Agadagife, do not touch that dial.

0: Yes, so I gotta give a terrible kun a new one gamma dapple. I caught you. I was
1: just telling you, I was just telling the thing they go. You know, one thing about this song is that they go into the innermost part of the brain.
0: Again,
1: you know, when it comes to that, when the guy they talk, terrible get that knife guy at you know. Just they do the thing, just they jolly case.
0: Yes, now as it should, as it should, as it should. Okay, you guys, it's been a very, very, very, very massive, lovely weekend.
1: Tata Tuesday. How is the weekend? Okay. Oh, get galaga conkai, kai batala.
0: Get galaga now.
1: Okay.
0: And it has been a full 1 week. You guys have not heard this combination. Agadagife and you know. Adamarama.
1: You know, once in a last year, ADA. Once in a last year, once we just change shit. That's obium, it's always this. As you just talk about my thing, just enter my head.
0: Obiagina rose, boo.
1: Obiam.
0: If we are new, every time I'm saying obiam, obiam, obiam, obiam.
1: You know, I know they too believe you that time. When you talk so obiam, obiam. I mean, what are you doing
0: on this seat? Obiagina rose, boo. My name is Odeba. What year now, obiam?
1: That means we have to secure this seat. At least the way we enter, we become off it. We have to secure it. So you enter the person's body.
0: You know how we used to chain our lockers when we were in secondary school? That's how we chain this seat.
1: We'll go to place the seat to another better chef. For them, who take this one? Can they spiritually feel
0: power? Power. Yes, so this is how we welcome you to Entertainment Gist, our radio station 95.3 FM on Nicha. Anytime we are here, I ja nukute gist when I wa. Ebobo na muna agara gife fu gist. Aye, if you can speed, I ja mwa buli ebu.
1: Yeah.
0: Aye, buli ebu na wa. Tip bam.
1: Mana wait, ADA, before you go further, mile. I'm so disappointed in you. So you want to tell me say after for a very long time where you know say they plait braids and they plait isiaka. You don't see my hair?
0: Okay, sorry.
1: Sorry. Wait, now. No, I apologize first. Make I first remind you of something. Because, in the kind of kawale yefe, sometimes, you know, if you see some changes where I did, you thank God on my behalf. Likewise, me. If I see some changes, you should be like, say, God, do well. Mami, plate here that you can put bread. Isaka. By Isaka, more bread. The Lord is wonderful.
0: He has done it for Agaragefe. Because on this when I you Agaragefe, Agaragefe, biko. Now, finally, she has a new look.
1: The funny thing is that since I do this bread, the people with me and they leave for house, they hide their money. I don't know why. Since I use my last card, do my bread. People with me and they leave for house.
0: I'm looking all the Kanye Ganacha red. And I gotta give some scene.
1: My sister.
0: The eyes are red.
1: My sister. Attachments don't cost.
0: My dear.
1: I go by attachments. I kind of imagine 900 they say attachments.
0: You're not serious.
1: I wait.
0: 900.
1: But I don't want to buy a last now. 900 now I buy a last. I go. That's not 5,500. I was just shouting. Wow.
0: And you did tiny braids.
1: The last thing, madam. Kezi for. And we're a bit mad. See, wow. I don't I don't believe
0: you,
1: this.
0: You just told them that. No, amen. No, na kisi eku. Echo ni kisi eku. Wow.
1: How did 900 come below 5,500 naira?
0: I mean, dear, it's like you plaited your hair last 10 years.
1: Like I said, we have now changed honor. You are now Platon Isiaka. Mua. Attachment. So the Lord has done it. So
0: finally,
1: continue with your introduction.
0: Okay. Yes. So this is a special, bro. Special because we are highly confused. I'm gonna give a chichi alone brain. This is Entertainment Gist on Radio Sapienza 95.3 FM, and yes, once again we welcome you, and the voices you're listening to are no other people, ADA Adamama. The only solid girl worldwide. Any other solid is counterfeit. And I'm not here alone. You all already know the gags herself. Mwah, introduce yourself.
1: Somebody said, I'm gonna add a like offer. Just no. She fat delete my WhatsApp number. Likewise me. I'm gonna like offer no bridge. The odorless.
0: You know,
1: like my not my choice. Say the app marker. Oh, I felt like. Wange. Since you know, like I said, in fact, you need to delete my WhatsApp number.
0: They delete go me. I go I can yum kai bar studio. I just pray. Okay, I yum.
1: Of course. ADA. Don't worry, I will catch you.
0: Okay.
1: I may meet him. I'm afraid be Nazia. As I was saying, Jerry. Of course, my betterlicious people, the man Jim. Oh no, how old are they this evening? I hope so. Una day kajad. I hope so. Everywhere is true and everywhere marama. Nah, I don't really miss you guys. So how am I day this evening again? I hope so. Una fine. Like ADA TikTok, we get gum betterlicious gist and so many things to talk about. On top this very moment, on top this show entertainment gist ADA, we have a lot to talk about.
0: Asley IGA.
1: Get back, baby. Where we go start? Because the SLA, as they hot, we used to they give them hot.
0: I am telling you, my sister.
1: As they hot, as they if they bono. Corona, there's a walk.
0: On our support, put.
1: They give
0: them hot. We go they give them.
1: I see where your sister, you know your sister now. Bless the CEO. He carry a hand. Come they sing a gospel song.
0: Uncle, I'm sure. I'll be done here.
1: I want us
0: to start with that one. My people, let me give you guys this gist. Yes, CEO, she don't come again.
1: Yes, sir.
0: I don't know why it's not even just this once. Recently, she has been, going in and out of the hospital. Every time she'll make a video where she's depressed. And so, and I noticed something that anytime she wants to, show that she's sick and people should, pity her and all that, she will stop using filter. That is when you see the true color of blessing.
1: See, one thing I like about Nigerian people, you can use their emotions. You can, feel sick and I'm a fever. You can feel sick because in their emotion and not me say they no get sense. According to Blessing CEO ADA, I saw a video this afternoon. I saw where she put her normal hand place and for her car distance. What do they call them?
0: Steering.
1: Concord did one with the that one be like say
0: something is wrong with it.
1: It is swollen
0: and it's very dark.
1: I don't know whether in her mind she'll be like, now one no more, I am still very ill. Makandi,
0: you we should contribute to
1: Makandi. Na they believe for people don't believe I still they sick. If I'm not sick, why my hand will swell up? You can't use gospel song, you can't sing, you can't make the whole video, you can't so emotional.
0: Exactly.
1: ADA, I won't ask one question. No,
0: yeah, ask him.
1: She woman of the roots, like on MFA,
0: on MEND roots. She went back to her roots.
1: So how come in her time of need she no can't go back to her roots?
0: She's now calling our dear Lord.
1: She can't sing living in heaven. I'm confused. Can you help me, Pikuno?
0: And then I don't want to talk about this root something.
1: Yeah.
0: I will talk about it on a very good day.
1: No, for those where they deceive themselves. If your mind go say you they go back to your roots, do it with your future
0: chest.
1: Do it with all your heart.
0: I was never
1: whatever. You go there for where. Church day, you can't go for day for where you can't day in between. Once my talk come out, you go talk say no. Let me keep my Christian Bible one side and follow you with my ancestors them side. You know, follow. It's either you equal out, my pull out, epota. Then I in case bless the CEO. Now that one I can't confuse me. There was one time, one video I see. I mean, they do sacrifice.
0: You can't is wearing red and white.
1: I mean, white and I even want
0: no red and white. All the call. Oh, okay. Okay, red in because white nobi.
1: And then she was then doing like somebody that was possessed.
0: Yeah,
1: I was then doing that na but you say a lot of things. I am not against anybody wait to say now this particular this thing you won't do. But if you don't want your futures. So that's why I'm confused. I saw the video and I saw where she was kind of, her eyes up to the sky. Like, girl, Baba Godé, remember me. You know, see, I'm your once faithful servant. And all of those churchy vibes.
0: Exactly.
1: So I get confused. So, why people, again, why people not really they convinced? Say, truly, say, bless CEO. Say, if they sick. Because from the beginning, how can somebody claim to be stage 4 this impatient of a human e come dey
0: yen na bozi abu stage 4 wori
1: people dey call my nene. You can imagine. You were once you were something you posed to be, you know, to be rich and all of those things. The owner catch you, you come out, you apologize, we forgive, you can't start your therapist say hey, man,
0: oh, man,
1: you say you they do this, you they do that, you they do this, you they give advice, you they fight your fellow online them content creators them gonna find water in your advice h one nature by America and any to know tomorrow again you can't carry video, you know, it's just the confusing. So at some point in my heart, as human be where I be, in as much as say I vex say blessing see you will at some point you won't make a fool out of everybody's you know likeness towards her, I can't feel pity for her. Like I can't defeat pity because they had all this problem. People were like, we know, we're not saying it is not about a drip. We hear Maggie, I can't get you away. Zaza. No, if I would just drip, no, you're small, man. Tina drip, I can't get you away. You know, where's Zaza and all of those things. So, right now, nobody really, really knows if truly, if she's actually sick or not.
0: The thing is that she has already painted herself to be a fraudster. Yes, and a liar. Because you came out first, you said you had stage 4 cancer and you were interviewed. You're the one that carried your two legs, went to a national TV. A medical doctor was asking you how you were examined and how you found out, how you were told that you had cancer. You were asked so many questions, you could not even answer anyone. How were you checked? And I say, I was lying up, I was not checking. So at the end of the day, you just came out and you were still jumping up and down, making mouth, telling people that sent you money that say, did you beg them? That is your money, this and that, blah, blah, blah, blah, blah, blah, blah, blah. At the end of the day, you are now coming out again, doing a Mel, you push, you pity me, this and that. You're bringing out your hands, showing it to the camera, and saying you've been going in and out of the hospital, even after them going all the call, Jeff, who make you MRI.
1: At this point, we really don't know what to believe.
0: Nobody can believe anything again.
1: Nobody knows what to believe. But if actually she's sick, I pray to God that she finds the healing, in as much as people are so angry that she lied to them that she had the stage 4.
0: Because if this is the point that when you're doing something, you should be looking at the future. Because imagine she's truly ill. Nobody is believing her anymore. Even in a comment section, if Ochi can actually. Nobody is even somebody.
1: They were even abusing her.
0: Yes, now she bought support herself.
1: And blessing herself, they were very, very stubborn. That's the truth. Don't want to know your own. It is well.

0: right, away from Blessing CEO, we're going to talk about Paul, P Square's wife, and between her and her follower. So someone came to her and said, I feel you should wear your wedding band when making videos in the Okwifo, for this all these online in-laws and online people,
1: opinion seekers or givers.
0: I'm telling you, I say I feel you should wear your wedding band when making videos. It hurts to you. It's not, it hurts to you yourself. It's what English or makuras. This lady, P Square's wife, now replies, so would you also advise him to wear his own? I'm dying to know. mother says, so it adds to my so she gave mother says, so it adds to myself what. So eventually, this is actually what is really going on. People will come out, and imagine, Agaragi Fe, you are in your home. You are actually in your home, or every minute you got wedding ring, wedding ring. So this woman is making, is always at home making videos, and someone said you must be wearing your wedding band all the time. It shows that it adds to your self respect, because more and it is because English that person also, what I mean also last English or mother also.
1: In as much as saying that they come from a fan, I don't think see a big deal. I don't even believe, I don't even expect her to even ask him that question, because from all indications, it just they show say Blessing here and Paul, they get issues. Because if a fan, you already know, say you for social media, you meet a lot of nuisance. And when we have people that are good, we have people that are sensible, we have people that think before they talk, and we have nuisance there. So for you to for somebody when you don't even know to come, they tell you what you're supposed to do with your wedding ring or not, you call it and say what you make, you know, go ask your own husband, make you know what he go
0: dying to know.
1: You know, see, people go always want read meaning to it, because me too, I read meaning. Let's take for example the former wife of Paul would never even engage with a fan. Me and you know that
0: exactly.
1: She will not engage. That's how matured she did. Manonya Nkab bu hot blood. She's a youngster. Yes, she's a youngster.
0: She's also
1: she's ready for any banter, for any she's ready for it. So I don't really expect her to even encourage the guy by telling him to go and ask, you know, the husband, her husband, why him to know the way in this thing. It show for me, it just shows say it be like say the both of them they quarrel. Not true now, because if not me now, I gotta give somebody to see me now. He can't ask me, say, what's me? I know where my wedding ring. I'll just say, hey, nah, I beg. I know, just feel like, and that's it. But if you can't encourage him by telling him to go and ask your husband,
0: even that, I know, just feel like, wait up, people will read meaning into it.
1: Now, I'm the thing now. I know they as popular as the wife of Paul. Of P Square, or even P Square himself. So you know the kind of popularity your husband carry. You don't engage with people where we say, you know, say you don't even owe any. In fact, you don't give. You're not supposed to even give them any explanation at all, because what it concern you, whether you wear or you know where I'm, you dey your husband house. So maybe they can't ask you for your husband house. So that's it. Then for the fan, ADA, you supposed to know now. We meet people like this every day.
0: I'm telling you.
1: Celebrities, they start to tell you their lives of people coming to their DM, people coming to their tags, or even coming to their page to insult, to question. People don't say they don't even know. People, you know, say if they see them for a road, they don't go ever. They don't feel triumph. So it happen every day. So me, I'm not even happy with the way they said the girl even take engage with that fan. For me, she not supposed to even engage by even
0: she's
1: encouraging
0: not
1: the guy.
0: To respond.
1: She know exactly. Now when you respond, nine people I go for that response. They wanna say okay. It be like say Paul of P Square and the wife. It be like say they quarrel.
0: Yeah,
1: or it be like say because I saw from two different blogs on the car titled Paul of P Square with the wife Ivy are having a shaky marriage. On the car titled there is a trouble in paradise, you know, something like that. When even they get meaning, people don't they just to get engagement. So that's it. You know, say you go encounter people like this on social media, so you don't give them that engagement by responding to them. You just move on.
0: But you know, these celebrities, they are also human beings.
2: She should not be celebrity, I beg. She should be wife of a celebrity.
0: Okay, it's still the same thing we are talking.
2: She should just be wife of a celebrity. Wife of a celebrity. What is she doing for you? What is she doing now?
0: She's a content creator.
2: So that makes her a celebrity.
0: Oh, yeah. I wonder Nigerian Nigeria cafe and people celebrity.
2: If Tosin be the husband, she will know who she be.
0: No, I knew her before she got married to the husband.
2: You know, I don't know. I'm sounding like a hater. I beg, let me hate in peace. But that's the truth now.
0: It's well.
2: And then you see people giving room to for comparison between her and the other wife.
0: Anyway, away from Ivy and her husband, let us move over to another one.

0: right, there's this very sad news, information reaching us now, and I will reject it because this is, I'm going to use allegedly to this. So someone posted that reports indicate that Nollywood actor Alex Ekubo has sadly passed away after complications from an illness at a hospital in Lagos. We don't believe this because this is not actually, we see it as a rumor.
1: Allegedly.
0: This is an information reaching us now.
1: We don't believe those. For me, I don't believe. I pray. Enough. Just the normal rumors where bloggers they carry. To get money, engagement and traffic.
0: Mm.
1: But if it will never be true, in fact, it should not be true.
0: Mm-hmm.
1: Because Alex Ekubo has, he's one of a kind.
0: You know,
1: since the breakup between him and his girlfriend, you know, the guy just know. Kubazia, you know, come 2 days for spotlight again. When they two see him for movies, you know, he's an actor, he's a model, he's a content. In fact, when it comes to entertainment, Alex Ekubo, the guy, back in the days,
0: he's fun. Like
1: he's fun.
0: He's very fun.
1: If you watch the Yemi Alade movie of Johnny, music video of Johnny, he was the Johnny. So you can attest to many things this guy they do. So for somebody to come right say this guy don't die, I know one believe say true say you don't die.
0: Allegedly,
1: I don't believe so.
0: Allegedly, we don't believe.
1: Allegedly, we don't. In fact, we pray that no, I say call him not for Jesus.
0: Amen. Mm. We reject it. Over to another one. We don't want to stay long on this.
1: I reject
0: this fake news. We don't believe it.

0: So I've been seeing a lot of, you know, videos about this singer Chike. he came out and said that he prefers dating older women. That older women, they have these emotions, understanding, they know how to love, they are not dramatic and all that. And I know I saw another gist about him. They say that the reason why he said that is that he has been I'm trying to find out the celebrity's wife. They said he has been sleeping with
1: Frank Edo.
0: Frank
1: allegedly.
0: That he's been calling Frank legend. So someone said, if someone starts to call you legend, behind your back, legend. That he has been calling this man legend. A lot of things are being, you know, unfairly up and down. And this video came out, it was just saying that older women are understanding, they're not dramatic, they are not this, they are not that. But if you're dating a younger person will give you headache or Megan can. I don't know. People are really funny. Why do people even, you know, have this flair or masino, this mindset of actually going to somebody's wife?
1: Let me talk about number one, that's an alleged rumor,
0: allegedly,
1: because when Frank Edo came out to talk about to make his peace about his failed marriage, he never mentioned Chike. It's just something that was flying around the blogs. He never came out to say Chike was the one that broke his marriage. He never claimed or accused Chike of, you know, sleeping with his spouse. He never called Chike's name. He just talked about his failed marriage, and then bloggers came out and was then accusing Chike, allegedly. And then people, you know, went to dig out an old video of him, you know, talking about what his preference in women. He said he likes older women. That doesn't mean that he actually slept with Frank Edo's wife. And then people, you know, start painting things about the guy black. I want to speak on people not verifying things when it comes to report about somebody. Anyway, find out more investigation, you investigate. You don't just, because my mother put her hand, no, be on social media, Adama is yellow.
0: Therefore, you just jump into conclusion.
1: I said, Adama is yellow. Adama, they very stingy. Adama likes ofaku. And then you never believe.
0: You jump into conclusion.
1: Not knowing that Adama is a vegetarian. Tough, so, ogo, green. Spinach, go on, I like
0: it. This one, where you just, they use me for
1: I'm trying to let people know that you don't just believe whatever thing you see on social media. That's why I like Ndolcha. They investigate. They will give you the core evidence.
0: Everything.
1: If you don't get evidence, no, they form, say you be blogger, you can't just go copy and paste some gist what person bring out to just print another person black, you carry them and people start blasting the person, and later on when somebody come bring out the real truth, you can say, hey, okay, it's like the guy was very innocent and we were then blaming him. And then by then a lot of things must have gone wrong. So the fact say Oga Frank Edo, he no call Chike's name, the wife no come and say, Chike was the one that spoiled my marriage. Why will you, an onliner, you just there online,
0: a blogger,
1: a hungry blogger, just to gain, it's like I can also say everybody now they into content creation. I have told you, Eddie, is it serious? We have talent. I want to make this money. I want to build a house. I want to have a helicopter. But you have been pulling me that I have to incorporate coffee and ivy.
0: After program now, if I tell you, let's enter studio. You lie. I'll do one or two contents. I want to go home.
1: ADA. Apple has nothing to do with our music. If I eat apple, that's when I have the strength to sing. Okay. So please.
0: Okay.
1: So people, as I was saying, Bikonu, verify before you accumulate, you take in.
0: Before you jump into conclusion.
1: Or news about anybody. Thank you so much. ADA, our time. I will have
0: to answer those. Yes.
1: And then, powers. You were giving me the Idi Amin. I was just firing it back.
0: All right. About now, we are going to go on a very short commercial break. When we return, we're going to open the phone lines for you to react to everything we talked about. Don't forget, it's still Entertainment Gist on Radio Sapiens in 95.3 FM with your ladies, Adia Adamara, Madi Early, Solid Girl Worldwide, and Gax.
1: 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I come for Luta. 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
0: If I be with Tony, I'm
1: Ananga shoot my shot to my baby. 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
0: my problem with you is that you will just be remixing song. You will be singing out of place.
1: Kanguzia.
0: Sing.
1: Asonga imagonina.
0: Look at you.
1: The last part. Mr. DJ, asonga na bogbum.
0: Mr. DJ bomb. I'm tired of you. In fact, I think I will go.
1: I try, I beg. You know, easy.
0: Yes, sir. You're welcome back to Entertainment G's Radio Sapiens 95.3 FM on Nature. I am Ochagun Miri, and don't forget you're still chilling with your favorite host, AD Adamara Madio, this little girl worldwide, and
1: the one and only Cynthia Ezike Oyinelia Buna. If you need a ma, ADA. Okay, by a after program because we're going to
0: actually in the fake. Oh, since Lobana Sapiens, I can't even fake promise. Okay,
1: I'm not promising you, I'm just telling you to tell me where we go. Good, Nikia Gagu, Bemo,
0: Yapogo.
1: Okay, by Gaga,
0: I'm gonna give you a sim now.
1: I will pay.
0: I didn't my work because I am all waste of saliva
1: for that reason. I can't change your name as you. You go there, EDA.
0: I got everything.
1: You are doubting
0: the most. An Ezo wallet up. because you don't turn to criminal.
1: I am not an anene. But I was going to spend the little money I had, you know, to spoil you, man. No.
0: Okay, let's just focus on what we are doing because time I now was quarapu. I gotta give a call the numbers first.
1: Okay, my betalicious obonga tentalicious under manje mono number. We're not gonna take colors. That's 09035944777 on Guayakegu 081-30-32-7285. Mona, call us, sir, and give us your opinion on everything we don't talk today.
0: Yes, so.

0: Hello, good evening. Your name and location.
1: Hello.
0: We didn't hear you. Good evening. Your name and location. I'm fine, thank you. And you?
1: I'm fine.
0: All right. Go ahead and react. My brother, this is why your voice is like this. You and they follow you there.
1: No.
0: Okay, I dey hear. I just am a thunder.
1: I'm just kind of a little busy, but I'm free now.
0: Okay.
1: I'm calling from Monica.
0: Okay, Chuka.
1: I don't have to say anything.
0: Okay, I'm calling you anything. I'm calling you anything. Thank you. Thank you, Chuka. Because go around. Now, we should make sometimes. Sorry. They always desire.
2: Chuka, just go straight to the point.
0: Simple question.
2: You don't have time,
0: Bye bye, Gaga. On a wire. Chuka, you don't sub me small. What the hell?
1: Nah, I'm not going to be.
0: Also, now we're stage 4 cancer. Oh, yeah, cancer of the breast. Yeah?
2: Ah, Chuka.
0: I'm gonna collect it.
2: Chuka.
0: Call us back, Chuka.
2: Hello.
3: Good evening.
0: Good evening.
3: Adamarama.
2: Good evening.
3: Good evening, Adamarama.
2: Good evening.
3: Big gap.
0: Hi. Onyapa. Obiam naro.
2: Yeah, Abiam Abia Gugi.
0: Onyapa. Onyapa. Onyapa. Konya mamo.
2: Do you know why a beacon now before this office explode?
0: Oh, Nemo. We would have elongated this greeting. Mana, go ahead. Your name?
3: Good evening, ma.
0: You are mine us this morning. Bikopa, I am still a young Bobo. I am still a very sweet 16.
2: It's your name, Bobo. Bobo. I want to go again.
0: It is not going to say your name again, my dear.
3: I do go.
0: Oh, I do. Oh, don't worry. When you're back there, we should go sing for you. How is it super this evening? My sister, what are we going to do now? I'm not a pash. What will they pash ourselves?
3: I don't plenty.
0: My dear. So, how is it super this evening?
3: Super is calm and cool.
0: I hope Siri knew they fall for there.
3: Nah, no.
0: I don't know why I just get this feeling, this vision. I just did. Now for being meeting is, I don't know.
2: Just go straight to the point.
0: My sister, go straight. I don't know. Use any eyes to finish me here. Time I had to answer. So just go straight. Don't worry.
2: Okay, time.
0: Tomorrow we will have plenty of time to talk.
3: Okay, I beg. I want to react based on the CEO matter. That lady is very annoying.
0: My sister.
3: I don't know what will be her problem, Shao, but she know.
0: She know. Not true.
3: That's all for now. Thank you.
0: Okay.
3: For answering my
0: call. Oh, you seem so excited. Don't worry, we'll visit you. Nah, Bane. Well, take care, dear. Bye.
2: Hello?
0: Chuka, this man, you know the value they give up. So you come back.
1: No,
0: my network now. You should have known now.
2: We thought you don't have airtime.
0: Hey, man. Thank you. Thank you, ADA.
2: Chuka, just go straight to the point before I call to Kwage again.
0: Network.
1: This is a blessing.
2: We don't know.
0: I for video ebe ono na agu egwuchukwu. Wetin aka na stereo. Kogo said that na nepo no mo. I know they lie about the cancer. My hand is swollen. I am asking for my cancer na mezi aka.
1: Omo be ready off. You understand because I no put na here ka onye for my life ya bo bingo.
0: You're going to pay for him, forget.
2: Chuka, they pay for him. Stage 4 cancer.
1: Stage 4, you worry. You understand?
0: Huh?
1: No, I'm going to go. I'm going to go. I'm going to go. Positive things about it, exactly.
2: So
1: you start bringing yourself negatively.
0: Don't wish her that thing, I beg. Calm down. Okay, thank you so much, my brother. Take care. Chuka no verse. Let's go put up a beer with show. Say wish you one way. Man, what did you guys talk now? True. But see, the words of the mouth, it is very, very powerful.
2: Hello.
4: Hello. Greetings to you guys in the studio.
0: As one of the It's not students.
4: Can you hear me?
2: You guys in the studio.
4: No, you girls.
0: Oh, I told our students you call me.
2: Your name and location.
0: Oh, thank you so much for that compliment.
4: Yeah. Voice of wisdom sacked from Asaba.
0: The wisdom himself.
2: Give us words of wisdom.
4: You see, blessing. See, oh, I don't know what I'm going to say about that girl.
2: Say something.
4: I think she's going nuts. If we were living in the same country, that person could have been invited by now.
2: Maybe.
4: By some of our security agencies, because she's taking advantage of people's knowledge and people's and insulting the, how am I going to put this right now, the intelligence of
2: Nigerian people
4: that are passing through. Yes.
2: Yeah.
4: And this sickness of cancer. Do you know what it means for you to have stage 4 cancer?
2: My brother, oh. My brother.
4: That has stage 4 cancer, does she think that the person can be able to be doing all these things that she's doing?
0: Can't even get time. Can't even they fight VDM. I mean, now who be that way when they blast? Okay, now Churchill, now in the blast.
2: She will set camera and say, let us talk about this person.
4: It's obvious that she's shameless. Now, what if after all these things, she now ends up getting this cancer?
2: It is well.
4: What now happens?
2: Small,
4: who's not going to come out to start, you know, simple, I'm telling her sorry.
2: I don't know.
4: Because all these things sometimes it backfires.
2: Not true.
4: That's the reason why I hate to lie about my health.
2: Not true.
4: If I lie, well, I lie too. The next one, I go tell her and I say, no, nothing they do me, I'm okay.
0: And guess what? That thing will come. It will come. I don't know why. If you lie, say you get money, the money will come. But when it comes to health, bam. Is it another that you know well? Sharp, that's in the welcome. That be the thing.
4: That's a good deal.
0: Not true.
4: That's the reason why I don't like to lie about my health. If you're waiting for something that I don't come, I'm going to be open to you now.
2: Okay, wisdom, darling. We are totally out of time.
4: So let me end it here.
2: All right, thank you so much, wisdom.
0: Thank you so much.
2: We're totally out of
0: time. People verse about this blessing CEO matter, and again, I really do understand about their frustrations and anger. The fact that you come deceive people the first time, they forgive you, encouraged you, gave you the platform, and then you came back again to deceive. Man, it's uncalled for. We don't really know whether if truly she's sick or not, or she's just doing the content stuff. I just pray that she just gets well, because people have to learn about this line of a thing with your health.
2: Well, you know when they say there's power in the tongue,
0: well, be a thing.
2: And the universe always grabs the.
0: I don't know why. You know, but once you talk, say, hey, I need money, the money will go. Unless you do very, very, very special. Man, once you lie about health, bam.

0: connected then. My name still remains Edie Adamarama, and
1: my name is Cynthia Ezike Agadaga Ife. See you tomorrow. We love you. Bye-bye.
0: Bye.
2: You're chilling with your favorite.

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1: Queen of heaven,
2: Queen of heaven, rejoice. Alleluia. For he whom thou didst merit to bear, Alleluia, has risen as he sent, Alleluia. Pray for us to God, Alleluia. Rejoice and be glad, O Virgin Mary, Alleluia, because the Lord is truly risen, Alleluia. Let us pray. O God, who by the resurrection of thy Son, our Lord Jesus Christ, granted joy to the whole world, grant, we beg thee, that through the intercession of the Virgin Mary, his mother, we may lay hold of the joys of eternal life through the same Christ our Lord.
3: Amen. In the name of the Father, and of the Son, and of the Holy Spirit.
4: Ekpere abiara gi site na nkwado Obi FO Ifejika, isi Obi Okeja, CEO Zenith International Hotel Limited, Asaba Delta States Limited, Asaba Delta States Limited, Asaba Delta States Limited.

0: The value of life, human life, is greater than that of a cow. But little enemies, they don't want you to succeed. No, no matter what I do, they will still abuse me.
1: Will you stop that?
2: I'm an officer, I have integrity.
1: Shut up, your mouth, put your
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1: Will you get that? 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
3: Public notice. Buyer beware. We are the legal representatives of Umu Ifejiofor family of Umudei village, Onitsha, in Onitsha North local government area of Anambra State. Our client's plot of land situate at number 1 Ifitedunu Street, Omaba Phase 1, formerly known and described as Ifejiofor Hospital by Savoy Service Lane, is not for sale. We wish to state that any persons or group of persons purporting to sell same is doing so at their own risk, as our client is not selling same or partitioning the said plots of land. Note that the entire property is a subject of litigation presently pending at the High Court sitting in Onitsha with suit number 0/126/2021. And any persons who transacts over the said plots is doing so at their own risk of prosecution. The general public should take note. Signed, Tony Obiajulumo Ozie, Esquire.
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0: 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Burial arrangement, Thursday, 14th May, 2026, service of songs by 5 p.m. at Sir Stephen Igwenyom Onyekwelo compound in Amoji Village, Agolo. Friday, 15th May, 2026, burial service by 10 a.m. at St. Mary's Anglican Church, Amoji Village, to be officiated by His Lordship, Right Reverend Dr. Owen Chiedozie Mokolo, Bishop on the Niger. Sunday, 17th May, 2026, outing service by 8 a.m. at St. Mary's Anglican Church, Amoji Village, Agolo. Signed, Chidozie D. Onyekwelo, for the family.
1: Buyer, be strongly warned. Let all persons be made aware that all those properties being and situate at numbers 31, 32, 33, and 34 GMO Road, Onitsha, in the area commonly called Nkotako, in the East Niger layout, in Obaru Local Government Area, are the bona fide properties of Elder General Dozie Nwankwo, Chief Simon Esiobola, Chief Festus Agueloka and Chief Andrew Umobi, respectively. Do not be deceived into dealing with any of the aforementioned properties except and only with the written and signed consent of all the above-named landlords. You have been warned. There shall be no need for any other warning. Signed, Elder General Dozie Nwankwo, Chief Simon Esiobola, Chief Festus Agueloka.

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3: My children, amen. Convert your minutes to value. Very, very important. One of the ways for you to break destiny limitation is what? By knowledge. I've said it. By knowledge. By education. Educo educare. Educavi educatum. That's how the word knowledge education came about. Which means to do what? To learn. Latin word we say discendo sapientia fio. Is a Latin word. Discendo sapientia fio. What does that mean? By learning, I become wiser. By learning, I become wiser. The reason why you're having a problem with your husband is what? You have not taken time to learn your husband. The reason why you're having a problem with your wife is what? You've not taken time to learn your wife. Or you learn, but you lack the zeal to put it into action. Learning is useless if it is not action-oriented. That's why today there are many educated fools. There are many professors that are performing below average because they lack the discipline to put the knowledge into action. Somebody shout, I hear you, Father.
4: I hear you, Father.
3: Amen. Let me tell you, when we talk of learning, it's not only about book learning. You learn your business very, very well. Every business has strategy. Every business has what has the technique that makes that business work. If you don't know it, you became a novice. Even with a certificate, you discover that the certificate cannot place food on your table because you don't know it. Now, this leads us to what? Number 2 point that breaks limitation. Effort. Effort. Effort. Effort. Effort. Now, on the other side, every one of us here is a champion. You are born to be a champion. From your mother's womb, God can never create a mediocre. Because mediocrity is a nuisance to the society. Am I communicating here? God can never create a mediocre. The reason why many people, the reason why many are still under limitation is what? They don't want to make effort. They don't want to make effort at all. In fact, I cannot do it. The mentality of what? I cannot do it. That is a fixated mindset. Well, I came from poor family. There is no way I can attend Harvard University. No, that is the limitation of the mind. Let me tell you, Jesus did not break bread. Jesus broke limitation. He picked the bread, blessed the bread, and did what? And broke the bread.

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1: 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How well do you know Maggi chicken flavor? 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
1: We must have a good face while apprehending offenders. You don't need to be brutal. Just speak to them politely, get them to the office. They'll pay their fines. We also had an opportunity to talk to the duty room officers. It's a cashless policy for this government. Cashless policy. So we should not receive these traffic fines in cash. We wrote to the IRS and we're getting the e-payments POS. We should get them all by the end of today. So this second tenure of mine in Atma, I believe will be a fruitful one. Also, we also had the opportunity again to speak to road users. It is a 3 months no option of fine.

0: impoundment of vehicle. Any vehicle we find driving against traffic, that's route violation, popularly known as one way. If we impound any vehicle on one way, 3 months mandatory enforcement, no option of fine.
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1: 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So live it real, loud, full and free. 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
2: 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You don't need to be admitted. 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

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There is also a beautiful hostel facility for the students. Admission is open now at Smarter Day Secondary School, DDL Okuzo. 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
1: A reading from Acts of the Apostles, chapter 16, from verse 22 to verse 34. In those days, the crowd of Philippians joined in attacking Paul and Silas, and the magistrates tore the garments off them and gave orders to beat them with rods. And when they had inflicted many blows upon them, they threw them into prison, charging the jailer to keep them safely. Having received this charge, he put them into the inner prison and fastened their feet in the stocks. But about midnight, Paul and Silas were praying and singing hymns to God, and the prisoners were listening to them. And suddenly, there was a great earthquake, so that the foundations of the prison were shaken. And immediately, all the doors were opened, and everyone's chains were unfastened. When the jailer woke and saw that the prison doors were open, he drew his sword and was about to kill himself, supposing that the prisoners had escaped. But Paul cried with a loud voice, "Do not harm yourself, for we are all here." And he called for lights and rushed in, and trembling with fear, he fell down before Paul and Silas and brought them out and said, "Men, what must I do to be saved?" And they said, "Believe in the Lord Jesus, and you will be saved, you and your household." And they spoke the word of the Lord to him and to all that were in his house. And he took them the same hour of the night and washed their wounds, and he was baptized at once with all his family. Then he brought them up into his house and set food before them. And he rejoiced with all his household that he had believed in God. The word of the Lord. Beloved in Christ, I want to reflect today on the power of singing and praying, of course. Our passage today says that Paul and Silas, while in prison, were praying and singing while the other prisoners listened. There is a lot we can say about music and singing. First, St. Augustine makes us understand that whoever sings well prays to wise. In singing praises, for instance, all our attentions are focused on what we are doing. Apart from the spiritual benefit of singing and listening to good songs, there are other health benefits that have been proved by some academic researches. One of the researches at the University of Frankfurt in Germany says that singing strengthens the immune system through concentration of immunoglobulin that functions as antibodies and hydrocortisone. That is an anti-stress hormone. And this means that for those who want to boost their immune system and reduce stress, there is need to sing and listen to good songs. A healthy body makes for a healthy mind. A healthy body makes for a healthy mind. So, it is important that we develop the attitude of praying and singing. This is very practical. Hardly do you see someone who is singing and not happy. There is no voice that is not good for singing. Even if you have no opportunity of singing in a choir, make effort to sing whenever and wherever you have the opportunity. And the opportunity is whenever and wherever you want it, provided you're not going to disturb others. Be a happy singer. Sing not just for yourself, but for others. Sing for your parents. Sing for your children. Sing and be happy, and you will experience God's miracle like Paul and Silas. As you sing and pray, may the blessings of Almighty God, the Father, the Son, and the Holy Spirit come down upon you and your families, and with you remain forever. Amen. Peace be with you.
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0: he left the Labour Party. And he thinks that shows lack of leadership. That he was supposed to fix the problem within the Labour Party. He extended that to also how he left the ADC. We've also seen people like his spokesperson in 2023, his presidential spokesperson. I don't know why some of you call him Andy, but I know him as Kenneth Okonkwo. Have I ever watched his movies? Maybe that is where you guys get the name from. I don't know. But some people, when you call him Kenneth, they correct you and say, no, he's Andy. So Andy talked about, Kenneth Okonkwo did also say the same thing. He said, Mr. Peter Obi left Labour Party when he should have fixed the problem. And that Mr. Peter Obi also left the ADC when he should have fixed the problem. And so they call attention to this. Now, we've also seen people like Dele Momodu, an accomplished broadcaster, journalist, media practitioner. Let me leave it at that. I think media practitioner would be a better word. He has never been a journalist, but successful media practitioner, media mogul, call him that. Ovation Magazine. Ovation Magazine was one of its kind in Nigeria. It really changed the face of, what do I call that kind of... He has done his bit. Let me leave it at that. So he also talked about Mr. Peter Obi being someone who is afraid of a free and fair and competitive, in this sense, democratic struggle within a political party. And he gave an example of when he was in ABGA. He said it was same thing that when he was in the PDP, same thing, he left the PDP because he couldn't slug it out with his contemporaries in a primary. And he left there and went into Labour Party, where he got the ticket on the platter. And then coming to when they formed the ADC, that he also was scared of slugging it out with his contemporaries in a primary. And so he has also left that to go to the NDC, where he will be given this on a platter. What do you think about this? Well, we also hear, let's not complicate all of that. I think as we have our discussion, maybe we'll ask more as you respond to these major ones that were really the talking point this week. All right, Bits and Pieces on Radio Sapienza 95.3 FM. 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
4: Hello.
5: Hello.
4: Yes, good evening.
5: Good evening, son.
4: Yes, good evening. Welcome
5: My
4: to Bits and Pieces.
5: Matthew.
4: Right.

0: I am calling from Delta State.
1: Okay, you're welcome, Mr. Matthew.
0: Yes, sir. My submission concerning this this is your last point, that the PTOB is afraid of parties' primary election. It's not true. He is not afraid of primary election, but he is afraid of the corruption that is in them. So his own kind of politics is not like those of Atiku Abubakar and other people. So his own kind of politics is genuine. He is genuine. Not that he is afraid of them. So that is my own submission.
1: So the point here, your point you are trying to make is that he doesn't want to participate in those primaries because he thinks...
0: Yes, he said before that if it is being dollarized, that he will leave.
1: But he left before the primaries...
0: is being dollarized because that is the time he used. Mm. And Tuku Abubakar is now fighting to dollarize that primary election.
1: How can you accuse a man of a crime he has not committed?
0: No, he has seen the handwriting on the wall. He has seen the handwriting on the wall. That is why he has to leave. And another thing is this. Mm. If maybe you price the commodity and they give you that commodity at a price of maybe 100 million naira, and you see another person that can offer you that same thing free of charge, would you take it?
1: It depends on if that's what I want.
0: And it is the same thing because ADC, he is not even sure that they will give him that ticket. He's not sure. But this one now, they offer him, he is sure that they will give him that ticket. So that's why if I am the one, I will still take the same decision that he took.
1: Mm. All right, thank you for calling in.
0: Yeah, thank you.
1: All right. Just to make a clarification, Mr. Pitobi himself has not accused Alhaji Atiku Abubakar or the leadership of the ADC of any attempt to dollarize the primaries. And like I said, I don't know how to accuse a man of a crime he has not committed. We say innocent until proven guilty. And so that is what it is. Hello.
2: Hello.
1: Yes, good evening. Switch off your radio set. You might need to do that.
2: Good evening.
1: Yes, good evening.
2: This is the voice of Mr. Wankwifai John William, calling you from Nkwele Naka.
1: Yes, welcome, sir.
2: Thank you very much. Mm. The Joe Man, is it Joe Man?
1: Yes, sir.
2: Okay, yeah. The discussion this night, the last speaker said it all. You know P2B and you know Nigeria with the kind of politics we are playing here. That primary election that you want to P2B to participate in, we know the formula. The primary election in Nigeria is when the candidates who come and collect their Ghana must go back. You know P2B can never and will never be involved in the type of primaries election in Nigeria. That's where you share more money that they will declare you the flag bearer of any political party in Nigeria. This is the system. So P2B is avoiding it. Yes, we believe that he's avoiding it. Not because he's afraid, no, he's a coward. But he knows the system that he wants to jump the protocol of being buying people find the candidate that is participating in the primaries. If you are once nominated as one of the candidates that is will be involved in any primaries, the people that around you will be start telling, congratulating you, even telling you to handle their views after being involved in primaries. This is Nigerian for you.
1: Yeah.
2: So that is the reason why people will be is afraid of it. He's afraid of involving himself in that type of election. In
1: now,
2: that primary
1: let me ask you a very quick question. Very quick one. Now, there are those who disagree, and they say something like participating in a primary simply lets you know if you are popular, and your popularity within the party is a litmus test that lets the party know, okay, if people in our party support this person, he is the popular candidate, and that is why people fear imposition of candidates. What do you say to that?
2: Yeah, that is what you see in a country that is in a civilized country, not here in Nigeria. I was involved in a primary election in Awka one time. If you are involved in primary election in Nigeria, your target is who will say the biggest amount. That is the primaries who used to go in Nigeria, and you know it. You know, talking this thing in a radio station like this is educating people, making it's concurring with what that Kenneth Okonkwo is saying. We are not supporting him. Kenneth Okonkwo himself no. The reason why P2B is afraid of that primaries. So it's just, this is Nigeria. If you use American system or civilized country system to judge Nigerian politics, you get it all wrong. Primary election is where politicians share money, buy off all these candidates.
1: All right.
2: Primaries is not where the masses is. It's a representative is collecting money and nominates people. Somebody that is share more money. You know that.
1: All right. Thank you for sharing your thoughts with us. But I'm just curious, so just help me out here. You said you were involved in the primaries at Awka, right?
2: Yeah.
1: Just out of curiosity, who shared the most money and who did you vote for?
2: Do you want to know?
1: You were a delegate now. No.
2: Because I'm a delegate.
1: You were a delegate now.
2: Want to tell you something.
1: No, wait. Let me make this very clear to you. The experience you are going to bring on the table is going to enlighten many of us. So you said you took part in a primaries. Who shared the most money to you, and whose money did you collect, and who did you vote
2: it's
1: for?
2: It's not. I didn't collect money. I didn't even participate. I quit because of my reputation. I'm talking to this is Ifeanyi Nwankwo from Ibu. I'm telling you the truth. Peter Obi is right of him. Quitting for that primaries, and you know the kind of primaries.
1: I've never been a delegate, but then thank you very much.
2: My concern is there's no need of talking it because Kenneth Okonkwo said it. Kenneth Okonkwo know the kind of primaries, you know the reason why Peter Obi is that it's not.
1: All right. I have to let you go now, sir. Thank you very much for calling in. I quite appreciate
2: thank
1: that.
2: Thank you. Please, don't forget about Kenneth Okonkwo, please.
1: No, sorry. I'm not. My program is not about any personality. We are simply talking and enlightening ourselves. It has nothing to do with anybody.
2: Enlightening, that's putting it in this platform.
1: All right. Thank you very much. This program is really not, we discussed so many things today. And you can bear us witness to that. But then we are talking and you've let us know what you think. Thank you for calling in. Hello, good evening.
3: Good evening. You're my good evening, sir.
1: Yes, welcome, sir.
3: This is Papa. I'm calling you from Fegen.
1: Calling me from, sorry?
3: From Fegi.
1: All right, go ahead, sir.
3: In addition to what this last caller and the one who called before him said,
1: yeah,
3: you know, Peter Obi is really afraid of this Nigerian system of politics. My tribe man, you know, if supposed to be remain in that ADC, in their primary election, my tribe man system will still work. You know, they will still do, you know, Nigeria doesn't look at someone who will do something better for them, rather than this is my tribe man, tribalism. Apart from tribalism, Peter Obi will have not left that ADC to end this right now. So, and adding to what they said, this Mago or sharing money issue, that was what Peter Obi was really afraid of.
1: All right. Thank you for calling in. Okay, now, if we share this view, that Mr. Peter Obi left because of the, like my last caller said, mago in politics, then how do we also ensure that across the country, young people, bright people who are running for any position do not also get stopped because they can't oil the wheel of corruption in that system? Hello, good evening, sir.
4: Hello, good evening. This is a gentleman.
1: Yeah, welcome, sir.
4: Welcome, brother.
1: Yes.
4: Based on the issue, automatically everybody knows.
1: Sorry, your name and your name and location.
4: My name is Okazu. Okazu, I'm calling from Unkwale.
1: All right, sir.
4: Yeah. You know, the type of politics that we play in Nigeria is not the type of politics that Europeans play. Automatically, you in Nigeria, you know everything. There's no two ways about it. The first person that said a word, another one has been saying another thing. All of them are the same. Everybody's pointing the finger or the hand at the same point. One, they have already brought up everybody in ADC. They try to create problem in ADC. We know that PDP has tried in Nigeria. We know that we did not even see anything that they did in Nigeria. They know, starting from Obasanjo to other people, to Jonathan. We know that everybody tried for that PDP of a thing. And you know how PDP, how they buried PDP. They have already buried PDP. And there's no way that PDP will rise up again. Then they're looking for another system. Then the only opposition that would have challenged the APC is this ADC. And before they could know exactly what is happening, they have already injected the bad eggs into it again. And they try to butt it off so that they won't have a challenge. And they are expecting Peter Obi to be there. Peter Obi is a person that can tell you, go outside everywhere and try it and test whatever he did in the state. He'll be telling you. Then what else do you want?
1: No, sir, let me ask you a question.
4: Yes.
1: And this question I'm asking you, I'm not just asking you.
4: Yes.
1: I want everybody who calls after you to also, you know, attend to that question.
4: Yes.
1: If we have all concluded that the problem with our politics is mostly these delegates who will not vote for the right man except he gives them all of the money, then it means we have also agreed that why we have all of this rot in our politics is because of the wrong people in these political parties, because it's members of these political parties that end up becoming delegates and so end up becoming the ones who choose who becomes the candidate of the party, right?
4: Yes.
1: Now,
4: who are the delegates?
1: You said?
4: Who are the delegates? The delegates that they were bought over.
1: No, understand the question. The delegates are definitely members of political parties.
4: Yes, we do.
1: Now, if we have agreed...
4: Which everybody is involved.
1: No, you see, you keep talking without listening to me.
4: Okay.
1: Since we have all agreed that the problem with these primaries are these delegates who will always vote because of the dollars and the pounds and the nairas, right? So why haven't we also, why are we not making efforts to then join political parties that, and then become members of these political parties so we can outnumber these corrupt members who end up being delegates? Because from what I'm hearing, tonight, if we can have people like you and people like those who have called to this program tonight join these political parties, don't you think it is going to be the game changer? Don't you think so?
4: It's better. But let me tell you, there was the one that we went to Abuja.
1: Yeah.
4: Do you know that the campus at the hotel at Abuja, and before you could know exactly what is happening, they have already said that our own state, they presented other people, the result of our own state, without us knowing it. And when we are watching this in television, we say, when I did, none of us know any of them there. The people that they're presenting that came from one state. Then what do you expect?
1: Which political party was that and what year was that?
4: It's about 4 years ago now.
1: 2020.
4: 4 years ago now. 4 years ago, 2020. That's
1: 2022.
4: Within 2023, this last election.
1: Which political party?
4: Primary. Yes. I can't mention the party.
1: No, you have to. You are not mentioning anybody's name. Just mention the party.
4: Yeah. I can't mention the party, please. Sorry. This is a radio station, but everybody should know. I'm telling the right for them. If it is something that we'll talk one-on-one, I would have tell you everything about it. I know everything about it. They presented other people there as the state representative of the delegates or so and so forth, which is not right. Then are you expecting a clean man like P2B to be there? They have already, do you know the first statement that Atiku made? That it is something is yes. That let us give him the last chance for him to be the president of Nigeria. Don't you know that something is fishing? They've already paid him so that he will do what? He will pay off the something.
1: No, let's not go into all of that.
4: I like the cleanness of Peter. He has already made up his mind and will believe even if it is any party that he went today, people will follow him because he's a celebrable candidate. You can't compare it to any other person. Just calculate it, you see. But will they give him the opportunity? But I believe that this time, everybody's eyes has already opened.
1: All right, thank you for calling in, sir.
4: Thank you.
1: And we really need people like you to encourage others. Because, I mean, if you guys are saying all of these things, the other caller was a delegate. You are also a delegate. It means that you guys know so much. I think it also behoves on you guys to make yourself available when we begin our voter education series. Why am I saying this? It's because those of you with all of this experience are really needed. We need people like you who have had this experience because we can't change a system with people who don't understand that system. And so when we are talking to young people, for instance, when we are talking to people who want to encourage to join political parties, we need people like you who understand what it means to register at your ward, to become a delegate. Because if you have suffered from something, then you have learned something you can teach to the next generation. So please, I would want you guys to make yourself, we are going to make that call and you are going to listen to the advert and know how exactly to reach out to us. And so you become part of that train. Hello, good evening. Yes, good evening.
5: Good evening.
1: Okay.
5: Gentlemen.
1: Welcome, sir.
5: Yeah, this is the voice of Lord Samuel the Evangelist calling from Abada.
1: Welcome, sir.
5: Yes, I wish to begin by making my argument by saying that Atiku Abubakar does not have any justifying whatever reasons as to why he rejected the zoning of presidency to the south. Atiku, just a selfish-centered human being I ever come to know in Nigerian politics. Atiku Abubakar is one big deceiver, if I must tell you the truth, and if you are ready to receive it. Atiku destroyed PDP. The PDP problem right now is as a result of Atiku's self-centeredness. You can remember in 2019, when Buhari was still in power, he came up and picked Peace-Obi as a running mate. We all gave him all the support because presidency was zoned to the north. And within that time, all the south zoned and allowed Atiku, give him all the support, 110% support, because we all believe that it was a turn for the north. Atiku won that election with Peace-Obi, but his brother, Buhari, rejected him taking over. He said he wanted to be there for 8 years, that PDP ruled for over 16 years. That is just 4 years, that he cannot give up. And then he was there. Go to court and all that. You know the stories. I'm not going into that. Okay, 2023. It was now a turn for the South. Atiku refused to support Peace-Obi, betray Peace-Obi, betray Wike, who is now again the thorn in the flesh of PDP, because of what Atiku did that time. Atiku is one self-centered and, very selfish human being.
1: Sir, you keep doing this. You can present your facts about what somebody did, like you've been talking. But when it gets to the, to the lane of calling on insulting, it's really against the ethics of broadcasting, please.
5: It's all right.
1: Yep.
5: Sorry for that.
1: No, it's okay, sir.
5: When Atiku got to ADC presently, he's doing the same thing. All of us in Nigeria accept that the zoning is to bring, unity, to give a sense of belonging. Mm. It is not written in the constitution, but the people have the right to decide certain things outside the constitution, as long as such decision will bring peace and harmony, which we expect him to abide to that. It was that reason that he contested in 2019 without anybody from the South, contesting with him. Okay, now he has come for the turn of the South. Atiku still insists that he must become the president. What manner of man do you think he is? So at this point in time, I want to state it very clear that one of the challenges very seriously we are having or facing right now is that in the absence of men of civility, and strong believers, distrusted men and men of underworld hijacked, the due process, betrayed civil rights and overthrew and established protocols. And that's what is happening in the political parties. When you have these distrusted people, individuals, coming as a group, they don't give chance for the right people. And that is the reason why P2B have to look for an enabling playground.
1: All right, let's take the discussion away from Mr. P2B and Atiku for a minute, right?
5: Okay.
1: And let's talk about our responsibility here. And I say this very seriously. Like I've said, we are going to start organizing our civic education, both programs on air and also off air. We'll talk about all of that later. But you just touched on something that I think we shouldn't run away from. And that is the fact that we have, for instance, let me focus on the National Assembly, for instance.
5: Okay.
1: And we have 360 reps, we have 109 senators, but nobody is talking about all of that. And while we all want a national assembly that will be responsible to us, that will be accountable to us, we want a national assembly that won't be a rubber stamp. We want a national assembly that really convey our aspirations, our problems,

0: Paris is really the one of the problems that stands between us and the right candidates. How can we help candidates across the country? If you bring it down to Anambra State, for instance, how can we ensure that young, bright people who have the desire to get into politics, to go represent their people, are not burdened by this same corrupt system in these parties? What ideas can you put forward?
1: The idea is very simple. You know, the country have a constitution that filing for a political position, you must go through a political party.
0: Yeah.
1: You buy a form, and then all you follow all the due process. But the people who have already been in that political party, maybe as founders or as stakeholders, whatever they're made of, have becoming so, you know, corrupt to the point that, I mean, apart from the word corrupt, they become so self-centered that they are no longer expecting new people, especially the younger generation of our time, to come in and tell them the direct thing to do. So they become a thorn in the flesh. They destroy the unestablished process that could produce a legitimate and acceptable candidate that people in general will accept.
0: All right. Thank you very much, sir.
1: These are the problem.
0: All right. Thank you. God bless you.
1: Yes.
0: Okay. All right, I'll still Bits and Pieces on Radio Sapiencia 95.3 FM. I thank the callers so far. But then we need to keep pushing the boundaries of taking accountability. We need to start asking ourselves what responsibility would look like in matters like this. Because if there is anything we can learn from the political alignments and realignments this week, is that power belongs to the people. Let's not forget, let's not limit what I'm going to say to Mr. Peter Obi, because like Dele Farotimi was saying on Sunday, we are a country, we have that culture of seeking for Voltrons. Some people will say we have that culture of seeking for Messiah. So don't think the next thing I'm going to say is about Mr. Peter Obi, but let's take a lesson. We learned it in 2023, that regardless of, there was a time when everybody was saying the problem with Nigerians is that there are so many political parties, but they are going to just stick with the APC or the PDP. They don't want to look at any other party. But we saw it is possible for Nigerians to move into a relatively unknown political party and make that party the third force. Some people will even argue the second force, right? We also saw this week that it is still possible. Nigerians have that capacity to move into a NDC. I present political programs, and I can tell you pretty well. I read quite a lot about political. I can tell you about political development from the First Republic too. But I tell you, the NDC, this NDC was just another one of those parties that we look at as just a joke. When the former governor of Bayelsa State, Senator Sirike Dixon, moved into the NDC, it was just like, you know, this is under one man's party. But we see what has happened. We see what has happened. And so, how do we leverage on this knowledge at the grassroots level? For instance, to say, for this our son, for this our daughter, for this... man in our community, for this teacher who we have known for 30 years in this community, for this our church member who we can vouch for, can we at this community level forget all these big parties and pick one of these small political parties that exist, look at these parties and go there so that this person whom we want to support

0: can join, we can tell this person, go join this party. It's a relatively unknown party. And so we give you our votes to go to get into the system using the platform of this party. Let's not pretend like what I'm saying is rocket science. It's as easy as ABC. But there is a hard work there. And the hard work there is it means we have to get conscious. We have to be awake. We have to get conscious. And we need to do the work. We are not famous for loving to do the hard work. Hello? Hello, good evening. Hello? What's this? All right, still 090-359-44777 and 081-303-2728-5. Because if we can see this happen at the national level for a presidential candidate, I'm very sure it can happen in our constituencies for somebody we want to push to the House of Representatives, somebody we want to push to the House of Assembly, somebody we want to push to the Senate. We can do this, can't we? Hello, good evening.
1: Hello, good evening.
0: Yes, welcome, sir.
1: Yes, I'm calling from Ewule, in Delta State.
0: All right, go ahead, sir.
1: Well, the point we are discussing this evening is very crucial, and I like to start this way. You see, as Nigerians, we have a job of work to do. Like you've narrated. See, we are the people. If anybody's corrupt, we are Nigerians that are corrupt. So if we must put the system right, it's still our responsibility to do so. Because angels will never come down to do it for us. So let's not push past the buck to other people. We are as corrupt as those dumb politicians. That is the way it is. That is the truth. Because it is the individual that makes up the society. And this society of people we are seeing is something else from the way that they are living. But we have a work to do to correct them. The time will stop. I mean, hasn't received any subvenor, pen or rice or whatever from them. Then we know that we are now serious, that we are paying by the activities, then we know that we are serious to change this, I mean, the fate of politics in this country. I mean, we are now bringing a new trajectory to the misnomer, then they will sit up, because it is we that have to correct them. But if we keep playing to their hands, believing we will gain this or that, then the system will never change. And that is why Mr. P2B seems to be a different species of wisdom politicians. He has stated it from the right time, from the day one, that if he's going into this, he doesn't want just to go into it because he wants to grab power, but for him and whoever that will align with him to change Nigeria, to improve the living standard of this country. That is the aim. If he must come in, not because he just wants to grab power. And so, he has been doing it effectively, and the younger generation seems to fly with him. We are buying his ideas and his modus operandi, so we have to go with him. So that is why he seems to be a beautiful bride. Everybody's talking about him, because if he's an athlete, he doesn't give much money. He doesn't give money as one politician in Nigeria. So you want a new face of politics to come into play. He is not here to change the face of politics in Nigeria, and we have to encourage him by coming out. And you ask, is he afraid from what people have said, like Kenneth Okonkwo, that is unfair? I mean, to withstand either pressure or whatever. No, that is not the idea. It still boils down on his antecedent, his belief that this was the right.
0: Oh,
1: yeah. In my district, given a fair playing ground, if he come in now and give, he will be elected, but because so many of us will compromise, that's the problem. So until we stop, we learn to stop compromising our position, then this country will never see it again. That is the way I see it.
0: All right.
1: So we all have the responsibility to do here.
0: All right.
1: And it should come immediately because we have no such time anymore. Look at a country as blessed as Nigeria, wobbling all the time because of the crop of leaders we have and because of the crop of leaders, followers that follows them too. So that's the problem. Thank you.
0: All right. Thank you very much. You really spoke well. It's just one thing I've learned is our framing. I think we can stop framing, talking about our people that way to say our people will be compromised. I think it's our responsibility, people like you who are awake, to really speak to our people and tell them the dangers of being compromised. People can learn. And there's also a lesson we can pick from what happened in 2023 to right now. It's that Nigerians have the capacity to change if they are led right. And this is exactly what I mean. Even those of us in the media, you listening to me right now, we can comfortably say there was a time when we were really crying out saying, why will our people, or when will the people stop waiting for somebody who will give them rice or this to vote? But we are seeing right now that Nigerians can be mobilized without rice. They just need somebody to sell them a vision. That's how God created man, right? Men still want to be led. Men still look forward to leadership. And so if we have learned that lesson, it's also to also learn the other lesson that I don't believe we have just one righteous man in Nigeria. I just fail to believe that narrative. But then the debate and the question will be, how can we recognize within our midst, within our small communities, those other individuals? They might not be running for presidency. They might not be running for governors just yet. They might want to begin their political journey of going to the House of Assembly or going to the House of Reps and things like that. And all they need is to have people believe in them so much, come when they call, without waiting for them to mobilize us with funds and things like that. So while we also talk about the bad in politics, we also need to start calling attention to the bad that exists in followership. Because don't forget, for those who can afford it and they want to go into politics, if all we do is to say, if they call us for a meeting, we're not going to come for that meeting until they buy drinks for us, at some point they're going to say, okay, well, this is what the people want. They're going to play that game and they are going to get in there. So I think with democracy gives us power, citizens. And they say with power comes responsibility. Hello, good evening. Hello.
2: Hello, good evening, sir.
0: Yes, good evening, sir.
2: Yeah, I'm Patrick. I'm calling from... Oh.
0: Hello, sorry, I didn't hear that. Hello? Oh, sorry. Yeah, very sorry about that. Network can be funny sometimes. Hello, good evening.
3: Yeah, Joma.
0: Yes, good evening.
3: Good evening to you.
0: Welcome. Hello?
3: Hello?
0: Yes, go ahead, sir.
3: Okay. My brother, I'm seeing the whole scenario where we Nigerians,
0: what's going on? Oh, sorry. Hello, good evening.
4: Hello. Good evening. My name is Sunday from NTA.
0: All right, you're welcome, Mr. Sunday. Uh-oh. What's going on with this line? Okay, let's try some other one and see how that goes. Will this be the last call for tonight? Hello, good evening. Oh, sorry. Okay, 0903594477 and 0813032785. Hello, good evening.
5: Hello.
0: Yes, welcome.
5: Yeah, I called back. I called earlier. The network is not friendly.
0: All right.
5: Hey, you know, yeah. As I was saying before the line cut off, that the problem we have in Nigeria is our inability to transform a belief or trust into an ideology or principle politically. You know, because at least I've been for some time, at least some of all that has been since some of the republic that have went by or gone by, we've seen some people, like, I make mention of some political ideologies, like the late Sam Bakwe, you know, the late even Alex Kweme, who was one time first president of this country.
0: Yeah.
5: You know, these are politically people, the principled. They never left their party for whatever reason, for whatever difference they might have. Yes, it is evident that there are certainly people who want to just push them over the board. But they stuck and stuck themselves with the principle of the political party they belong to, you know, and that made them stand out as a kind of politician. So for me, what happened in 2023, Nigerians indeed have proved that, yes, we can take our destiny into our hands by doing what is right. And that was why Labour Party came on board. And Labour Party were relatively, and before that very 2023 election, has never been so that popular. But it became so popular, it became a force to reckon with. You know, even the sitting president right now acknowledged that. So if we can now wake up, I want to just make case of this NDC, National Democratic Congress. If we Nigerians can lend our support, just like you rightly said, I was listening earlier, we could now just, at the grassroots, within our neighborhood, even in fact, as a matter of fact, you say grassroots, me, I'm talking within our family.
0: Yeah.
5: If we can talk to ourselves, talk to our children who are of age, who are qualified to vote,
0: yeah,
5: you know, we can make that difference. And that difference will stand out, and it will go into last upon the sand of sand of time, that Nigerians were able to do what is right for the first time in a long, long time. And that will now put a stop, naturally, to all these frauds and all the political fraud that we always experience and cry about. I think that is my own idea. So political ideology, let us transform this support into an ideology and principle that this is the way we want to go. And I believe we are going to make success. Thank you very much.
0: What's your name and location again, sir?
5: My name is David. I'm calling you from Oze.
0: Your name is?
5: David.
0: Ah, okay. Your tone, you sound like a northerner.
5: Yes, I am. I'm from the north.
0: Okay. I can really tell from your tone.
5: Yeah, thank you very much.
0: All right.
5: Because you are familiar with the tone, with the northern tone, that is why.
0: Yeah.
5: I heard you spoke some Hausa before, not
0: all. Yeah, yeah. I was born and raised in Kaduna.
5: It's all right, say this way.
0: All right, Nagi Shika so say go be.
5: Yeah, Matala,
0: Nagodi. All right, there are still bits and pieces on Radio Sapiens at 95.3 FM. Call still buzzing, but I'm very sorry. I don't think I can. Okay, let's do this. This is the last call. If you can make this within 2 minutes. Hello.
6: Hello.
0: Switch off your radio set. You have 2 minutes, please, sir.
6: Okay. Yeah, I am Joe. I'm calling from Asaba.
0: All right, go ahead, sir.
6: All the noise about Peter being afraid of anybody. Peter is never afraid of anybody. If you remember what happened at the Labour Party, they never wanted Peter to be in that party. And that was why he moved to ADC and they went to court. And nobody, up to now, nobody knows what will happen in the court. That was why Peter left. He did not live for anybody. He left because we would have delayed the decision, so that he will not be found wanting. He wants to be in the ballot, and nobody knows what will happen tomorrow to ABC. That was why he left. He did not leave for anybody. He wasn't afraid of anybody. So that is all I have.
0: All right. Thank you for calling in.
6: Thank you, Jeff.
0: Okay. Okay, Bits and Pieces, Radio Sapienza 95.3 FM. I really want to thank you for being here up to this point. Now, let's get one thing very clear. Maybe one thing, maybe two things, maybe three. I don't know, however it comes up. But let's get one thing very clear, you know. The fact that we had over 10 items discussed, but everybody picked on this last one, really shows that our heart is in it. But I want us to understand one thing, that, look, this whole conversation goes and should go beyond one individual, one political party, should go beyond that. Because if we have a country that we all agree, has not been moving right since, some people will argue since 1960, some people will argue since 1914, some people will argue since 1966, some people will argue that since the military, depends. But for a very long time, we've not really, like the late Chinua Achebe said in his book, The Trouble with Nigeria, we've not elected our best 11 to play in our football team. And so one seat will hardly make all of the difference. Yeah, one seat can do a lot. But I think what we need to start talking about and thinking about now is our culture, political culture. And to change that culture, we need a new kind of awareness. We need a new kind of education. Like I said, Citizens Forum is strictly going to dedicate the period between now till the next election to educating ourselves. Because if we are not educated, when I say educated, if we are not properly informed, if we are not well mobilized, if we are not organized, we are going to make nonsense of the opportunity that presents itself before us. Now, whoever is looking for an example, you're going to find one. And if you're looking for an example that proves that Nigeria will never get it right, you'll find it. It's out there. It's everywhere. But if you're also convinced that we can get it right, the examples abound. But I'm going to just re-emphasize two things. And the first one is this. There are more good men out there than we want to agree. At least, I do know, interacting with people, that every Nigerian, almost every Nigerian you interact with, think they are the good guy. And it's just so amazing that everywhere I go to, every edition of this program, everywhere we hang out, I hear people talking about the problem. And I hear people who are talking about the problem, but they don't agree. They are part of the problem. And so if you just want to take that for what it is, then it tells you that we have more Nigerians who really want to see Nigerians work. But most of all, I must confess that I've seen an awakening in Nigeria, but I think, like so many other things in Nigeria, just like we say, Nigeria, we are blessed with rich human, natural, this potential. It always ends at potential. But what is potential if what is potential if you don't maximize it? And so here we are once again. That potential is there. But then it depends on what we do with it. It's the work we have to do. And I think the work we have to do is to accept that we have a role to play here. And if we look around us, they are everywhere. We'll see bright minds with ideas and people who, to a reasonable extent, we can vouch for, who are trying to get into the system. But just like we talked about the corruption in our political parties swallowing good candidates, it's not just one man it's swallowing. It's not just one man who's affected by that. And so we need to start having conversations on how we can mobilize ourselves, at especially at our community level, and start getting into power people. Look, when we talk about the office of the citizen, when we talk about the power of the citizens, when we say power belongs to the people, these things are true. But just like every other power, you can always give it away. And it's not something that starts today. It's not something that is Nigerian. It's not something that started in this generation. Even you go to the Bible and you see people have been selling their birthright for... what was it for? It was a plate of porridge, right? And the excuse at that time was he was hungry. And the excuse too in 2026 is, well, people are hungry. And so when they say hunger has been weaponized, poverty has been weaponized, I disagree with that. What has been weaponized is ignorance. What has been weaponized is ignorance. Because hunger being weaponized, hunger can also be a tool in the hand of the people. That people are so hungry that we should have enough people who are willing to say enough is enough. My family can't go on this way. I can't go on living this way. I can't take care of my children. I can't pay the bills. I can't have a home. I can't have this. I don't have security. These things should be weapons in the hands of the people that says, damn your 2,000 naira. Damn your 5,000 naira. I want better for my children. And it should be a natural instinct of every parent to want better for their children. And so I think we need to start taking responsibility. But how do we take that responsibility if we are not organized? And for bits and pieces, I think that's, we've accepted that as the next best thing we should do. Till I see you again next week. My name remains Jude German. Good evening. Thank you for making this happen. I'll see you again next week. Of course, have a beautiful night rest.

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Introducing After Church Praise Party with DJ Joma. 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Every Sunday morning on Radio Sapientia, right after Sunday Mass and Reflection, DJ Joman takes you to the praise groove. This is your family praise timeout. No stress, just laughter, good vibes, and gospel grooves that keep you moving. After Church Praise Party with DJ Joman on Radio Sapientia. Tune in, turn up. Let's praise together. 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

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Vibes on Vibes with DJ Joman. 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

Night prayers, Psalm 63. My soul is feasted as with marrows and fat, and my mouth praises thee with joyful lips. When I think of thee upon my bed, I meditate on thee in the watches of the night. For thou hast been my help, and in the shadow of thy wings I sing for joy. My soul clings to thee, thy right hand upholds me. But those who seek to destroy my life shall go down into the depths of the earth. They shall be given over to the power of the sword. They shall be plea to jackals. But the king shall rejoice in God. All who swear by him shall glory, for the mouth of lies will be stopped. Glory be to the Father, and to the Son, and to the Holy Spirit. As it was in the beginning, is now, and ever shall it be, world without end. Amen. In your love, O Lord, despair the darkness of this night. Let your people so sleep in peace, that at the dawn of a new day, they may with joy rise to greater strength of mind and body, through Christ our Lord. Amen. May Almighty God bless you, the Father, the Son, and the Holy Spirit. Amen.